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0: didn't see you.
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0: From the National Newsroom of the Canadian Press, I'm Lisa Laporte. President Donald Trump says he'll block Bombardier sales in the U.S. as Canada's retaliatory tariff deadline approaches.
1: Quebec-based Bombardier is at the center of the latest trade tensions between Canada and the United States. The aircraft manufacturer employs thousands of workers in Quebec and also operates facilities south of the border. Quebec Premier Christine Fréchette says the province is standing firmly behind the company and has offered its full support to Bombardier CEO Éric Martel. Now the dispute comes as Canada and the U.S. exchange new tariffs following the breakdown of trade talks. Quebec says it will defend Bombardier without responding to U.S. provocations with more provocations. David Augustine, The Canadian Press.
0: Canada's counter-tariffs are set to take effect just after midnight on nearly $28 billion worth of U.S. products. Conservative leader Pierre Poilievre says Canadians need to see how much the counter-tariffs will cost consumers and businesses, and what Prime Minister Mark Carney will do to offset those costs.
2: Mr. Carney obviously has done an economic study before he would impose this. Clearly, no government would impose billions of dollars of tariffs without having studied what the impact would be on Canadian consumers. We're just asking him to share that data with Canadians.
0: Countervailing Canadian tariffs are said to affect American goods like dairy products, plywood, and sunscreen. A midnight deadline is approaching in contract talks between the University of Toronto and thousands of its workers. United Steelworkers represents more than 6,100 U of T program coordinators, academic advisors, lab assistants, and IT workers who voted overwhelmingly in favor of a strike mandate. The union will be in a position to call a strike just after midnight. There's been no word from U of T on how a potential strike would impact students just starting the school year. Crews are working to rebuild roads and bridges across northern Nova Scotia after more than 200 millimeters of rain caused widespread flooding and is believed to have contributed to one death. And Canadian disability rights activist Taylor Lindsay Noel hopes her small role in the upcoming film Being Human will help to amplify the message behind her work. Lindsay Noel, known as Access by Tay Online, posts video reviews about accessibility at restaurants and businesses across the city of Toronto.
3: I wanted to show and share the real life experiences of those living with disabilities and how difficult it is to navigate Toronto, and also share the importance of accurate information.
0: Lindsay Noel says inaccessible washrooms and sometimes even front doors are among the biggest barriers she's encountered at the places she's visited so far. This is the Canadian Press. In sports, Chad Kelly threw three touchdown passes as the Toronto Argonauts beat the Hamilton Tiger Cats 37-22 today in the CFL. Toronto has won four of its last five Labor Day visits to Hamilton Stadium. Canada's Gabriela Dabrowski and her Brazilian partner Luisa Stefani advanced to the U.S. Open's women's doubles quarterfinals today. Military Time overtook Brachetto just before the wire to claim the $500,000 Prince of Wales Stakes today at the Fort Erie Racetrack in Ontario. It's the second jewel in the Canadian Triple Crown. In Major League Baseball action tonight, the Toronto Blue Jays are in Oakland to take on the A's. And former Formula One boss Bernie Ecclestone was detained at a Portuguese airport after authorities found a shotgun in his possession without the required permit. The 95-year-old told the Daily Mail he had brought the weapon from Switzerland for pigeon shooting. From the Canadian Press, I'm Lisa Laporte.

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8: You can leave me behind. 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

0: From the National Newsroom of the Canadian Press, I'm Lisa Laporte. U.S. President Donald Trump threatened today to block Bombardier sales in America as the deadline for retaliatory Canadian tariffs looms. The Quebec-based aircraft manufacturer has some plants in the U.S. Quebec Premier Christine Fréchette says she won't respond to Trump's provocation with more provocations. Canada's counter-tariffs are set to take effect at midnight on nearly $28 billion worth of U.S. products. Conservative leader Pierre Poilievre says Canadians need to see how much the counter-tariffs will cost consumers and businesses and what Prime Minister Mark Carney will do to offset those costs.
1: Mr. Carney obviously has done an economic study before he would impose this. Clearly, no government would impose billions of dollars of tariffs without having studied what the impact would be on Canadian consumers. We're just asking him to share that data with Canadians.
0: The Canadian tariffs will impact U.S. goods like dairy products, plywood, and sunscreen. Four teenagers are dead and four other people have been sent to hospital after a crash near a Manitoba resort town.
2: The RCMP say a car carrying four people was crossing

Highway 8 from Highway 229 near Winnipeg Beach Sunday night when it was struck by a southbound van. Both vehicles ended up in a ditch, with one rolling onto its roof. Three 18-year-olds from Manitoba and a 17-year-old from Ontario were pronounced dead at the scene. Four people in the

0: of a strike mandate that could put them in a position to walk off the job just after midnight.
1: United Steelworkers says 96% of ballots cast by workers in the UFT staff-appointed unit were in favor of a strike mandate. The union has said the deadline for contract negotiations is just after midnight on Tuesday, after which it could call a strike. The president of USW Local 1998, under which UTSA operates, says workers are concerned about job security and workload burden. The University of Toronto said in an email to the Canadian Press that it values the work of UTSA employees. Diana Mussina, The Canadian Press, Toronto.
0: Actor Ellen Burstyn received a Golden Lion for Lifetime Achievement today at the Venice Film Festival. The award coincided with the world premiere of Flesh Impact, a short film in which the 93-year-old Burstyn plays Marilyn Monroe at the age of 100. This is The Canadian Press. In sports, Chad Kelly threw three touchdown passes as the Toronto Argonauts beat the Hamilton Tiger Cats 37-22 in the CFL's Labor Day Classic. Toronto improved to 6-6 and moved 4 points ahead of 4-9 Hamilton for second in the East Division. The chase for a wild card spot continues for the Toronto Blue Jays tonight in Sacramento. Toronto opens a 3-game set against the Athletics. The Jays sit a half game behind the Cleveland Guardians for the third and final American League wildcard spot. Elena Rybakina is one win away from becoming the top-ranked woman in tennis after advancing to the U.S. Open quarterfinals. The second seed from Kazakhstan beat Naomi Osaka in straight sets today. Next up, she'll face Jung Chin-won in the next round. And Military Times surged past Brachetto near the wire to win the Prince of Wales Stakes at Fort Erie Racetrack today. From the Canadian Press, I'm Lisa Laporte.

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1: You're listening to Compass Point with Pete Smith. Isaiah 40 verse 29 says, "He giveth power to the faint." Do you ever wake up in the morning feeling your increasing age, aches and pains racking your body? You wonder just how you can make it through the day? The believer knows that the Lord promises to give strength for each day. Some will have strength to serve Him, while others will just have enough strength to endure their illness in bed and radiate Christ to all who may come to visit them. But whatever our circumstances, each will receive strength to be what He wants us to be today. Yes, even as you face another day of pain, which seems to be an impossible task, His grace and strength will be sufficient for you. Join us again at Compass Point for more daily direction from God's Word.
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4: 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That's what today is all about. This message is from Tom Lindsay, MLA, for Flin Flon Constituency, 204-687-3246.

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This musical aggregation toured the entire nation, singing traditional ballads and the folk songs of our land. They performed with great virtuosity, and soon they were the rage, but political animosity

0: said, oh dear. Now this should be a lesson. If you plan to start a folk group, don't go mixing politics with the folk songs of our land. Just work on harmony and diction, play your banjo well, and if you have political conviction, keep them to yourself. Now the one on the left works in a bank, and the one in the middle drives a truck. The one on the right's an all-night DJ, and the guy in the rear got drafted.
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0: From the National Newsroom of the Canadian Press, I'm Lisa Laporte. President Donald Trump says he'll block Bombardier sales in the U.S. as Canada's retaliatory tariff deadline approaches.
1: Quebec-based Bombardier is at the center of the latest trade tensions between Canada and the United States. The aircraft manufacturer employs thousands of workers in Quebec and also operates facilities south of the border. Quebec Premier Christine Fréchette says the province is standing firmly behind the company and has offered its full support to Bombardier CEO Éric Martel. Fréchette called Bombardier a flagship of Quebec's economy and a major player in the aerospace industry. Now the dispute comes as Canada and the U.S. exchange new tariffs following the breakdown of trade talks. Quebec says it will defend Bombardier without responding to U.S. provocations with more provocations. David Augustine, The Canadian Press.
0: Canada's counter-tariffs are set to take effect at midnight on nearly $28 billion worth of U.S. products. Conservative leader Pierre Poilievre says we need to stand united for jobs, people, and Canadian sovereignty.
2: All Canadians stand united in denouncing the president's unacceptable tweets, trolling, and tariffs. And we have to stand united for our country.
0: The Canadian Federation of Independent Business is warning that small businesses could close due to the trade war, despite Ottawa's announced supports. RCMP are reporting a deadly weekend crash in Manitoba that killed four teenagers and injured four other people north of Winnipeg. The European Union is promising Greenland a stronger partnership following U.S. President Trump's threats to take control of the island.
3: During a visit to Greenland's capital Monday, European Commission President Ursula von der Leyen offered $232 million in support to Greenland over the next 2 years to help the island tackle climate change, boost internet connections, and improve hydropower plants, fisheries, and education. The EU has increased its focus on Greenland since President Donald Trump began insisting that the United States should take control of it for security reasons. Greenland Prime Minister Jens Frederik Nielsen.
4: The European Union continues to be not only an important partner for Greenland, but also a loyal and trusted friend. Through these challenging times, your support to us is unfailing.
3: The EU also is earmarking funds for better housing, support to Greenland small businesses, and sustainable tourism. I'm Donna Warder.
0: And actor Ellen Burstyn received a Golden Lion for Lifetime Achievement today at the Venice Film Festival. The award coincided with the world premiere of Flesh Impact, a short film in which the 93-year-old Burstyn plays Marilyn Monroe at the age of 100. Flesh Impact was directed by Maggie Gyllenhaal, and its premiere comes just 2 months after what would have been Monroe's 100th birthday. This is the Canadian Press. In sports, in the CFL's Labor Day Classic, the Edmonton Elks

beat the Calgary Stampeders 38-28, while the Toronto Argonauts beat the Hamilton Tiger Cats 37-22. Canada's Gabriela Dabrowski and Brazilian partner Luisa Stefani advanced to the U.S. Open's women's doubles quarterfinals today.

detained at a Portuguese airport after authorities found a shotgun in his possession without the required permit. The 95-year-old told the Daily Mail he had brought the weapon from Switzerland for pigeon shooting. From the Canadian Press, I'm Lisa Laporte.

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0: Me, Unit 1, do you read me?
1: 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I sure can read you just like a book is all. And I know what you call for. I know what you're gonna say. I'm gonna be a little bit late. 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So usually 2 or 3 or 4, or sometimes even more hours long. And I am sick and
0: tempo
1: hard
0: over now.

0: You better answer me, Unit 2. I'm getting sick of fooling with this CB radio. I'm gonna cram this thing down your throat. Do you read me?
1: Do I, golly. I read you, Unit 1, loud and clear, but it seems like there's a little turbulence on the line. Honey, I'm sorry that I'm running so late, but I stopped off here to see this friend of mine who's been awfully, awfully sick. And when I got back to the car, you know this radio had run my battery down. I know it's hard for you to believe.
0: Oh, I believe you. I really do believe you.
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0: at midnight Eastern Time. Meantime, Conservative leader Pierre Poilievre said in Regina today, all Canadians stand united in denouncing Trump's unacceptable tweets, trolling, and tariffs. Four teenagers are dead and four other people were sent to hospital after a crash near a Manitoba resort town.
1: The RCMP say a car carrying four people was crossing Highway 8 from Highway 229 near Winnipeg Beach Sunday night when it was struck by a southbound van. Both vehicles ended up in a ditch with one rolling onto its roof. Three 18-year-olds from Manitoba and a 17-year-old from Ontario were pronounced dead at the scene. Four people in the van, including two children, were taken to hospital, all with minor injuries. David Augustine, The Canadian Press.
0: A union representing more than 6,100 University of Toronto program coordinators, academic advisors, lab assistants, and IT workers have voted in favor of a strike mandate that could put them in a position to walk off the job on the first day of classes.
2: United Steelworkers says 96% of ballots cast by workers in the UFT staff-appointed unit were in favor of a strike mandate. The union has set the deadline for contract negotiations is just after midnight on Tuesday, after which it could call a strike. The president of USW Local 1998, under which UTSA operates, says workers are concerned about job security and workload burden. The University of Toronto said in an email to the Canadian Press that it values the work of UTSA employees. Diana Mussina, The Canadian Press, Toronto.
0: New information about Sunday's deadly cargo plane crash at Miami International Airport. The airport doesn't have a widely used system of lightweight crushable material at the end of a runway to stop planes. National Transportation Safety Board Chairwoman Jennifer Homendy was asked about the safety system today.
3: Whether that would have helped prevent this tragedy and should the EMAS be everywhere at every airport, that will be a key part of our investigation.
0: At least 70 airports across the U.S. have installed that safety system. Five people were killed, five others were injured in Sunday's crash. And Widow's Bay won 8 Emmy Awards for its debut season, including prizes for cinematography, sound, music, production, design, and guest acting. Early Emmys were handed out this weekend ahead of next week's main ceremony. This is the Canadian Press. In sports, Chad Kelly threw three touchdown passes as the Toronto Argonauts beat the Hamilton Tiger Cats 37-22 in the CFL's Labor Day Classic. Meantime, the Edmonton Elks erased an 18-point deficit to beat the Calgary Stampeders 38-28. The chase for a wild card spot continues for the Toronto Blue Jays tonight in Cali, where they're playing the Oakland A's this hour. The Jays sit a half game behind the Cleveland Guardians for the third and final American League wild card spot. Elena Rybakina is one win away from becoming the top-ranked woman in tennis after advancing to the U.S. Open quarterfinals. The second seed from Kazakhstan beat Naomi Osaka today. She'll face Jun Qinwen in the next round. Rybakina becomes number one if she reaches the semifinals in New York. And military time surged past Brachetto near the wire to win the Prince of Wales Stakes at Fort Erie Racetrack today. From the Canadian Press, I'm Lisa Laporte.

devil went down to Georgia. He was looking for a soul to steal. He was in a bind because he was way behind and he was willing to make a deal. When he came across this young man sawing on a fiddle and playing it hot, and the devil jumped up on a hickory stump and said, "Boy, let me tell you what. I guess you didn't know it, but I'm a fiddle player too. And if you'd care to take a dare, I'll make a bet with you. Now, you play pretty good fiddle, boy, but give the devil his due. I bet a fiddle of gold against your soul because I think I'm better than you." The boy said, "My name's Johnny, and it might be a sin, but I'll take your bet, and you're going to regret because I'm the best as ever been."

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Johnny said, "Devil, just come on back if you ever want to try again. 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He played, "Found a mountain, run, boys, run. Devil's in the house of the rising sun.

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0: From the National Newsroom of the Canadian Press, I'm Lisa Laporte. Ottawa's retaliatory tariffs on American goods were set to go into effect at 12:01 a.m. Duties of between 15 and 50% are kicking in just after midnight Eastern time after Washington hit Canada with 50% duties on multiple goods. U.S. President Donald Trump launched tariffs last month on goods ranging from hockey sticks and cement to honey after trade talks between the two nations broke down. The new Canadian tariffs impact American goods, including dairy products, plywood, and sunscreen. Canadian aerospace giant Bombardier defended itself today after becoming the latest target of U.S. President Donald Trump's anti-Canada campaign. Trump threatened today to block sales from Bombardier in the U.S. unless the company builds planes there. Bombardier released a statement noting the company is a strong contributor to the aerospace industry sector, creating tens of thousands of jobs across the U.S. Rebuilding efforts are underway in Nova Scotia after flooding on Cape Breton. Days of torrential rain triggered floods that destroyed roads, washed out bridges, and are believed to have caused one death. The European Union is promising Greenland a stronger partnership following U.S. President Trump's threats to take control of the island.
1: During a visit to Greenland's capital Monday, European Commission President Ursula von der Leyen offered $232 million in support to Greenland over the next 2 years to help the island tackle climate change, boost internet connections, and improve hydropower plants, fisheries, and education. The EU has increased its focus on Greenland since President Donald Trump began insisting that the United States should take control of it for security reasons. Greenland Prime Minister Jens Frederik Nielsen.
2: The European Union continues to be not only an important partner for Greenland, but also a loyal and trusted friend. Through these challenging times, your support to us is unfailing.
1: The EU also is earmarking funds for better housing, support to Greenland small businesses, and sustainable tourism. I'm Donna Warder.
0: And a registered education savings plan works best when parents start investing earlier. But experts say a late start in opening an account can still be beneficial. Here's Canadian Press reporter David Augustine.
3: Registered education savings plans can provide government grants and tax-deferred investment growth to help families cover education costs after high school. Starting early offers the greatest benefit, but opening an RESP later can still be worthwhile because investments can continue to grow tax-free until money is withdrawn. If a child does not pursue further education, contributions can be withdrawn or redirected.
0: The age of 15 for the child is the cutoff point for receiving those government grants if certain

minimum contributions aren't met. This is the Canadian Press. In sports, the visiting Edmonton Elks erased an 18-point deficit in the second half to defeat the Calgary Stampeders 38-28 in tonight's CFL.

Jinju Zhang and Shui Zhang of China on Wednesday. Elena Rybakina is one win away from becoming the top-ranked woman in tennis after advancing to the U.S. Open quarterfinals today. Rybakina becomes number one if she reaches the semifinals in New York. And the Toronto Blue Jays and Oakland A's are at play this hour in Major League Baseball. From the Canadian Press, I'm Lisa Laporte.

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0: From the National Newsroom of the Canadian Press, I'm Lisa Laporte. Canadian tariffs on nearly $28 billion worth of U.S. goods are now in effect. The retaliatory tariffs come in response to 50% U.S. duties slapped on a range of Canadian products last month. U.S. President Donald Trump launched the latest tariffs after Prime Minister Mark Carney suspended trade talks. Carney accused Trump's administration of trying to push unacceptable last-minute demands that would have affected Canadian sovereignty. Meantime, Conservative leader Pierre Poilievre said Monday in Regina, "We need to stand united for jobs, people, and Canada's sovereignty."
1: All Canadians stand united in denouncing the president's unacceptable tweets, trolling, and tariffs. And we have to stand united for our country.
0: Poilievre says Canadians need to see how much the counter tariffs will cost consumers and businesses and what the prime minister will do to offset those costs. Bombardier says it is a strong contributor to the American aerospace industry, creating tens of thousands of jobs across the country. The Quebec-based aerospace giant defended itself today and laid out its extensive footprint across the U.S. This after U.S. President Trump made the company the latest target of his anti-Canada campaign. In a social media post, Trump threatened to block sales from Bombardier in the U.S., unless the company builds planes there. Four teenagers are dead and four other people were hospitalized after a crash near a Manitoba resort town.
2: The RCMP say a car carrying four people was crossing Highway 8 from Highway 229 near Winnipeg Beach Sunday night when it was struck by a southbound van. Both vehicles ended up in a ditch with one rolling onto its roof. Three 18-year-olds from Manitoba and a 17-year-old from Ontario were pronounced dead at the scene. Four people in the van, including two children, were taken to hospital, all with minor injuries. David Augustine, The Canadian Press.
0: New information about Sunday's deadly cargo plane crash at Miami International Airport.

0: airport. The airport doesn't have a widely used system of lightweight crushable material at the end of a runway to stop planes. National Transportation Safety Board Chairwoman Jennifer Homendy was asked about the safety system on Monday.
1: Whether

0: Five people were killed and five others injured in Sunday's crash. And actor Ellen Burstyn received a Golden Lion for Lifetime Achievement on Monday at the Venice Film Festival. This is the Canadian Press. In sports, the Edmonton Elks erased an 18-point deficit to beat host Calgary Stampeders 38-28 in CFL Labor Day action. The Elks won their third in a row and second straight game in which they'd trailed by a large margin. Elks quarterback Cody Vajardo says coming from behind fosters a lot of confidence in the locker room.
1: When you have games like this and games like Winnipeg, they start to believe that no score is too big for us. We know we can play four quarters and we got a chance to win any game.
0: Elsewhere in the CFL, the visiting Toronto Argonauts blitzed the Hamilton Tiger Cats 37-22. Gabriela Dabrowski of Ottawa and her women's doubles partner Luisa Stefani of Brazil advanced to the U.S. Open quarterfinals today. They'll play Jinju Jiang and Shui Jiang of China on Wednesday. And military time overtook Brochetto just before the wire to claim the Prince of Wales Stakes on Monday. From the Canadian Press, I'm Lisa Laporte.

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mighty quick. We tried to follow him to his destination, but he had a secret path and soon he was gone.

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0: From the National Newsroom of the Canadian Press, I'm Karen Rebo. Canada played its next move in its escalating trade war with the U.S. by carrying out its pledge to impose retaliatory tariffs overnight on $28 billion worth of American goods.
1: Duties of between 15 and 50% kicked in just after midnight Eastern time after Washington hit Canada with 50% duties on multiple goods. U.S. President Donald Trump launched tariffs last month on goods ranging from hockey sticks and cement to honey after trade talks between the two nations broke down. The new Canadian tariffs impact American goods, including dairy products, plywood, and sunscreen. The Carney government pledged to match last month's U.S. tariffs dollar for dollar after negotiations for a trade deal froze and each side blamed the other for last-minute demands. Lisa Laporte, The Canadian Press.
0: Conservative leader Pierre Poilievre is calling for more transparency from the Prime Minister at this stage of the trade war. In Regina Monday, Poilievre said Canadians deserve facts and a plan.
2: We know it's not easy to negotiate with the U.S. President, but the best way to keep everyone united and rowing in the same direction is to be upfront about the costs, the decisions, and the plan going forward.
0: Meantime, Quebec-based aerospace giant Bombardier is firing up its defense after U.S. President Trump made the company the latest target of his anti-Canada campaign. Among several trolling social media posts and rants on Monday, Trump threatened to block sales from Bombardier in the U.S. unless the company builds its planes there. Well, Bombardier hit back, saying it's a strong contributor to the American aerospace industry. In a lengthy statement, the company listed thousands of jobs at more than 20 locations across the U.S. and a supply chain, it says, includes around 2,800 American firms in 47 states. Mounties near the Manitoba capital say four teenagers died and four other victims were injured, including

Two children after two vehicles crashed near a resort town Sunday evening. RCMP say the crash happened at an intersection near the town of Winnipeg Beach, about 80 kilometers north of Winnipeg. A car with four occupants was westbound on Highway 229 and was crossed.

0: And investigators remained at the scene Monday of Sunday's deadly cargo plane crash at Miami International Airport that killed five people when the Amazon jet overran the runway upon landing there and hit a van and an SUV. This is the Canadian Press. In sports, the Toronto Blue Jays lost a heartbreaker in Sacramento. Jeff McNeil hit a two-out single in the ninth inning to score the winning run as the Athletics edged the Blue Jays 6-5. The Jays had tied the game in the top of the inning with a home run by Andrés Giménez, but couldn't hold the lead. The Jays had trailed 5-1 after five innings and committed three errors. The good news for Jays fans is that Cleveland lost as well in Baltimore, so Toronto remains one game behind the Guardians for the final AL wildcard berth. In CFL action on Labor Day Monday, Chad Kelly threw for 319 yards and three touchdowns, and the Toronto Argonauts blitzed the Hamilton Tiger Cats 37-22. Earlier, running back Justin Rankin's 50-yard carry scored the winning touchdown for the Edmonton Elks in a 38-28 victory over the host Calgary Stampeders.
1: We're a 60-minute team, like whatever it takes. It doesn't always look the prettiest. It's not always the sexiest, but we always find a way to win.
0: From the Canadian Press, I'm Karen Rebo.

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0: If you'll please wait, stay with me a little bit longer. 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Ain't no time to go, darling.
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don't see much. Fashion sense a little out of touch. The house is run down as the bills pile up, but I'm a rich man. Breakfast table, morning rush. Sometimes it seems we barely have enough.

0: From the National Newsroom of the Canadian Press, I'm Karen Rebo. Canada's counter-tariffs on nearly $28 billion worth of U.S. products are now in effect. The tit-for-tat measures came to be at midnight, as promised last month by Prime Minister Mark Carney after trade talks with the Trump administration broke down. The Americans had been threatening to impose tariffs on $28 billion worth of Canadian goods during those negotiations and then did it on August 22nd. In Regina, on Labor Day Monday, Conservative leader Pierre Poilievre says we need to stick together in defense of our jobs, workers, and sovereignty.
1: All Canadians stand united in denouncing the president's unacceptable tweets, trolling, and tariffs. And we have to stand united for our country.
0: The Canadian Federation of Independent Business is warning that small businesses could close due to the trade war, despite Ottawa's announced supports. Four teenagers are dead, and four others have been sent to hospital following a crash near a Manitoba resort town.
2: The RCMP say a car carrying four people was crossing Highway 8 from Highway 229 near Winnipeg Beach Sunday night when it was struck by a southbound van. Both vehicles ended up in a ditch, with one rolling onto its roof. Three 18-year-olds from Manitoba and a 17-year-old from Ontario were pronounced dead at the scene. Four people in the van, including two children, were taken to hospital, all with minor injuries. David Augustine, The Canadian Press.
0: A solar farm fire on Prince Edward Island is now contained after prompting a shelter-in-place order earlier on Monday. The battery fire broke out Sunday at the city-owned farm that supplies power for Summerside, triggering a voluntary evacuation. City officials say the fire was still active on Monday afternoon and that fire crews would likely be on the scene into the night. It says the solar farm opened in 2024 and has a capacity of 21.6 megawatts. A Canadian tourist is reported to be in good health after his yacht was found by Australian rescuers partially submerged in a remote part of the Indian Ocean. Dan Gillis is the manager of the Australian Maritime Safety Authority Rescue Coordination Center in Canberra. In a video statement, he says the yachtsman twice failed to check in with family in Canada on Sunday, and his brother contacted authorities in Australia.
3: Once we confirmed the information, we tasked our Perth-based Challenger to relocate and then conduct a radar search for the vessel. The location that the vessel was last known to be in is very isolated. The yacht was on its way from Darwin to Christmas Island, and the last known position that we were given for the vessel was around about 1,000 kilometres to the northwest of Broome, a very isolated, very remote part of the world.
0: The sailor was in good condition and was to be taken back to the Australian city of Darwin. This is the Canadian Press. In sports, the Toronto Blue Jays lost a heartbreaker in Sacramento. Jeff McNeil hit a two-out single in the ninth inning to score the winning run as the Athletics edged the Blue Jays 6-5. The Jays had tied the game in the top of the inning with a home run by Andrés Giménez, but couldn't hold the lead. The Jays had trailed 5-1 after five innings and committed three errors. The good news for Jays fans is that Cleveland lost as well in Baltimore, so Toronto remains one game behind the Guardians for the final AL wildcard berth. In CFL action on Labor Day Monday, Chad Kelly threw for 319 yards and three touchdowns, and the Toronto Argonauts blitzed the Hamilton Tiger Cats 37-22. Earlier, running back Justin Rankin's 50-yard carry scored the winning touchdown for the Edmonton Elks in a 38-28 victory over the host Calgary Stampeders.
4: We're a 60-minute team, like whatever it takes. It doesn't always look the prettiest. It's not always the sexiest, but we always find a way to win.
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Ancestors' blood covers the sky.

tide rises, but we can make it to the road in a homemade boat, cause that's the only thing we got left that'll float. It's already over all the wheat and oats, 2 feet high and rising. How high's the water, mama? 3 feet high and rising. How high's the water, papa? She said it's 3 feet high and rising. Well, the hives are gone, I lost my bees, chickens are sleeping in the willow trees.

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0: From the National Newsroom of the Canadian Press, I'm Karen Rebo. Canada's counter-tariffs took effect at 12:01 this morning on nearly $28 billion worth of U.S. products. Here's Canadian Press reporter Don Mitchell.
1: The tit-for-tat measures were announced by Prime Minister Mark Carney after trade talks with Washington broke down last month. The hope was to avoid American threats of tariffs on some $28 billion in Canadian goods, with the Trump administration citing trade irritants with Ottawa. Those U.S. levies have since gone into effect.
0: Quebec-based aerospace giant Bombardier is playing defense after U.S. President Trump made the company the latest target of his anti-Canada campaign. Among several trolling social media posts and rants yesterday, Trump threatened to block sales from Bombardier in the U.S. unless the company builds its planes there. Well, Bombardier hit back, saying it's already a strong contributor to the American aerospace industry. In a statement, the company listed thousands of jobs at more than 20 locations across the U.S. and a supply chain that includes 2,800 American firms in 47 states. 25 years on, aviation insiders say the 9/11 terror attacks shook the sector to its core, bringing some airlines to their knees and leaving executives and workers to navigate an upended industry with no preparation or precedent. Then Air Canada CEO Robert Milton says the immediate aftermath left him wondering whether air travel as a business would vanish.
2: It was so foreign. It was so outrageous. It was so draconian, tumultuous, that no thought escaped one's imagination. You know, would the industry ever function again? Would there be an industry? You know, again, at that moment, you know, you were wondering, were there going to be further events around the world?
0: The September 11th attacks involved hijacked planes that hit the World Trade Center, the Pentagon, and a field in Pennsylvania. It triggered a short-term plunge in demand that brought on the collapse of the country's second biggest airline, Canada 3000. It also contributed to Air Canada's decision to file for bankruptcy protection in 2003. And a Canadian tourist is in good health after his yacht was found partially submerged in a remote part of the Indian Ocean.
3: The Australian Maritime Safety Authority says the man was traveling from Darwin on the northern tip of Australia to Christmas Island. They say the yachtsman didn't check in with family in Canada, so his brother called for help. Searchers found the partially submerged catamaran in ocean waters far from the island. The man, meanwhile, was found in the vessel's dinghy and brought on board a rescue helicopter. Dan Gillis speaks for the safety authority.
4: Wonderful to be able to provide assistance to this Canadian sailor who got into trouble in a very remote part of the world.
3: Gillis says the sailor had no medical issues and was to be taken back to Darwin. Aaron Sousa, The Canadian Press.
0: This is The Canadian Press. In sports, the visiting teams posted key wins in Labor Day Monday's CFL action. The second-place Toronto

Argonauts beat the third-place Hamilton Tiger Cats 37-22 to solidify their playoff position in the East. The Edmonton Elks improved their lead atop the West Division to 9-3 with a 38-28 win in Calgary over the Stampeders. The Stamp-

The game at five, but an A's infield single drove in the winning run in the bottom of the ninth. The Blue Jays remain one game behind Cleveland for the last American League wildcard spot. From the Canadian Press, I'm Karen Rebeau.

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1: Back a few months ago, I was headlining at a great big nightclub. And he put me up a couple of days early. I came in a couple of days early, and they put me up at what they call the Star Suite. Now, here I am, headliner in one of the biggest nightclubs in the country, and I wake up at 8 o'clock in the morning in this Star Suite, all by myself. Yeah, that's what I said, aw. But I did what I've always done, man, to cheer myself up. I picked up my guitar, I sat down, I wrote me a little song. Now this is how it feels, to be alone at the top of the hill, trying to figure out why.

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0: From the National Newsroom of the Canadian Press, I'm Karen Rebo. Canada's retaliatory tariffs on U.S. goods are now in effect. New Canadian tariffs of between 15 and 50% kicked in just after midnight and impact American goods such as dairy products, plywood, and sunscreen. The levies are in response to tariffs launched by U.S. President Donald Trump when trade talks broke down last month. Trump slapped 50% duties on a range of Canadian goods from hockey sticks to honey. Prime Minister Mark Carney had pledged to match those tariffs dollar for dollar beginning September 8th. In the hours before Canada's retaliatory tariffs kicked in, President Donald Trump was threatening to block Bombardier sales in the States.
1: Quebec-based Bombardier is at the center of the latest trade tensions between Canada and the United States. The aircraft manufacturer employs thousands of workers in Quebec and also operates facilities south of the border. Quebec Premier Christine Fréchette says the province is standing firmly behind the company and has offered its full support to Bombardier CEO Éric Martel. Fréchette called Bombardier a flagship of Quebec's economy and a major player in the aerospace industry. David Augustine, The Canadian Press.
0: Mounties near the Manitoba capital say four teenagers died and two adults and two children were injured after two vehicles crashed near a resort town Sunday evening. RCMP say the crash happened at an intersection near the town of Winnipeg Beach, about 80 kilometers north of Winnipeg. A car carrying four teens was westbound on Highway 229 and was crossing Highway 8 when it was hit by a southbound van. Those killed at the scene were three 18-year-olds from Manitoba, including the female driver and a 17-year-old from Ontario. The van's four occupants were from Winnipeg and were taken to hospital with minor injuries. Ontario's police watchdog says it is investigating the deaths of a man and a woman who were fleeing from Ontario provincial police officers early yesterday morning north of Kingston. Food Allergy Canada is calling for cross-Canada legislation requiring schools to stock epinephrine devices, either EpiPens or nasal sprays, for students who have an unexpected anaphylactic reaction. It says U.S. data suggests 25% of anaphylaxis cases at schools happen to students who haven't had a severe allergic reaction before. Here's Canadian Press reporter Lisa Laporte.
2: Executive Director Jennifer Gertz says provincial education ministries have varying policies on how to make schools as safe as possible for kids with food, bee, or wasp allergies. But Gertz says Alberta is the only province where keeping epinephrine devices on hand for students who don't have their own is the law.
0: Pediatric allergist Dr. Scott Cameron says EpiPens cost about $100 each, and many families of kids with severe allergies can't afford to buy one for school and another one for home. This is the Canadian Press. In sports, the visiting teams posted key wins in Labor Day Monday's CFL action. The second-place Toronto Argonauts beat the third-place Hamilton Tiger Cats 37-22 to solidify their playoff position in the East. The Edmonton Elks improved their lead atop the West Division to 9-3 with a 38-28 win in Calgary over the Stampeders. The Stamps squandered an 18-point lead early in the second half. Stamps quarterback Vernon Adams Jr. was disappointed.
3: We're a good team too, so we just have to finish. You know, we had a lead, and we just got to take care of that.
0: The Toronto Blue Jays committed three errors and lost 6-5 to the Athletics in Sacramento. Home runs from Alejandro Kirk, Kaz Okamoto, and then a ninth inning homer from Andrés Giménez tied the game at 5, but an A's infield single drove in the winning run in the bottom of the ninth. The Blue Jays remain one game behind Cleveland for the last American League wild card spot. From the Canadian Press, I'm Karen Rebo.

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to laugh, just listen to you fuss. Then you overdid the coffee, couldn't get your hair just right. When I smiled and said good morning, you looked mad enough to fight. Well, that's another side of you.

watches over them and you and me. Well, that's another side.

From the National Newsroom of the Canadian Press, I'm Karen Rebo. Canada has played its next move in its escalating trade war with the U.S. Ottawa carried out its pledge overnight to

0: Impose retaliatory tariffs on $28 billion worth of American goods the day after Labor Day. U.S. President Donald Trump last month imposed a new round of tariffs on goods ranging from hockey sticks and cement to plywood and honey after trade talks broke down in Washington. Countervailing Canadian tariffs are now affecting American goods, including dairy products, plywood, some cosmetics, sunscreen, and toilet paper. Conservative leader Pierre Poilievre says all Canadians stand united in denouncing Trump's tariffs, trolling, and social media attacks. But in Regina yesterday, he called on Prime Minister Mark Carney to be more transparent on the costs expected at this stage of the trade war.
1: We're asking him to release the government's full calculations of the cost burden on struggling Canadian families and businesses. Finally, we need a plan. An economic action plan.
0: Quebec-based aerospace giant Bombardier is playing defense after U.S. President Trump made the company the latest target of his anti-Canada campaign. Among several trolling posts and rants yesterday, Trump threatened to block sales from Bombardier in the U.S. unless the company builds its planes there. Well, Bombardier hit back, saying it's already a strong contributor to the American aerospace industry. A company listed thousands of jobs at more than 20 locations across the U.S., and a supply chain that includes 2,800 American firms in 47 states. Also today, Saskatchewan's government is set to slap its retaliatory 50% tax on American booze. Cleanup continues in Nova Scotia after widespread flooding from a weekend rainstorm across Cape Breton Island and in the mainland's northeast. 25 years on, and aviation insiders say the 9/11 terror attacks shook the airline sector to its core. Then Air Canada CEO Robert Milton was in London when the World Trade Center's Twin Towers went down in New York. It was among three horror scenes after 19 Al-Qaeda-linked hijackers commandeered four commercial airliners and flew them into the towers, the Pentagon, and a field in Pennsylvania, killing nearly 3,000 people. Milton says the immediate aftermath left him wondering whether air travel as a business would vanish.
2: It was so outrageous. It was so draconian, tumultuous, that no thought escaped one's imagination. You know, would the industry ever function again? Would there be an industry? You know, again, at that moment, you know, you were wondering, were there going to be further events around the world?
0: The attacks triggered a plunge in demand that brought on the collapse of rival airline Canada 3000. It also contributed to Air Canada filing for bankruptcy protection in 2003. This is the Canadian Press. In sports, the visiting teams posted key wins in Labor Day Monday's CFL action. The second-place Toronto Argonauts beat the third-place Hamilton Tiger Cats 37-22 to solidify their playoff position in the East. The Edmonton Elks improved their lead atop the West Division to 9-3 with a 38-28 win in Calgary over the Stampeders. The Stamps squandered an 18-point lead early in the second half. Stamps quarterback Vernon Adams Jr. was disappointed.
3: We're a good team too, so we just have to finish. You know, we had a lead, and we just got to take care of that.
0: The Toronto Blue Jays committed three errors and lost 6-5 to the Athletics in Sacramento. Home runs from Alejandro Kirk, Kaz Okamoto, and then a ninth inning homer from Andrés Giménez tied the game at 5, but an A's infield single drove in the winning run in the bottom of the ninth. The Blue Jays remain one game behind Cleveland for the last American League wildcard spot. From the Canadian Press, I'm Karen Rebeau.
4: 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Legendary country,

0: What is it, like the 8th? Tuesday the 8th, yeah.
1: September 8th, yeah. 8 days into September already. First day of school for a lot of kids.
0: Mm-hmm.
1: How's your daughter? Is she, she's going to a new school this year. How's she managing? Is she all ready?
0: So we have been actually waiting for her birth certificate to come in so that we could register her for her classes. It's a weird thing, yeah. So, and then plus it's kind of weird because we're going to Vancouver this week, so she's gonna have to miss the first few days in a new school. But usually these first few days in a new school is kind of
1: important.
0: Are they?
1: I think so.
0: Usually the first few days are kind of just getting to know each other, right? Like nothing really
1: happens.
0: That's
1: important. Getting to know each other. You miss that. You start to form your friendships and stuff.
0: Yeah. Well, she's headed to school tomorrow, one day.
1: It should be good. It should be good. Welcome back to school, kiddies. I know you're pretty happy about that. The parents more so than the kiddies, probably.
0: Man. Honestly, those were some of the best days where my daughter was gone all day.
1: And yours is a teen. I'm thinking of the ones with like little, like 8-year-olds and 10-year-olds. It's like, oh, I get a break for a minute.
0: For real, daycare is such a blessing if they're not in school yet.
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2: Good morning, 6:31. Let's have a look at that southern forecast. Right here in Winnipeg this morning, it feels kind of tropical out there. It's warm and kind of a, not really a cool breeze, a warm breeze, but it's moist at the same time.
3: Yeah, that's what I was trying to say, humid, but the

0: Moist is much better. It's kind of like an icky kind of...
1: It's interesting. This morning I was waiting for it to be cold and I thought, oh, this is weird. This reminds me of when I was in Jamaica in the morning. Dauphin in the Parkland, increasing cloudiness, 30% chance of showers late this morning and this afternoon. Wind from the south, 20, gusting to 40, getting as high as 60 near noon. 18 is your daytime high. Tonight, cloudy, 30% chance of showers this evening with a low of 9. Blood Vein, you've got showers ending this morning, then a mix of sun and cloud, 60% chance of showers late this afternoon as well. Southwest wind, 30, gusting to 50. 20 is your daytime high. Showers tonight with a low of 11. Brandon and the Westman, starting off with some sunshine, switching to a mix of sun and cloud later this morning, then cloudy. Wind is from the west, 50, gusting to 70 near noon, high of 18. Tonight, mainly cloudy, low of 9. And right here in Winnipeg, starting off sunshine by the afternoon, it's cloudy. Wind is from the southwest, 50, gusting to 70 near noon. 23 is our daytime high. Tonight, cloudy, 30% chance of showers with a low of 14. Your northern forecast coming up at 7.
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2: Good morning, 6:49, time for a little morning minutia. Ever wonder where the high five came from?
3: I have no idea. What are the origins?
2: And it's not even as old as you may think. On October 2nd, 1977.
3: 77 now. Yeah,
2: that's not even that far, because I thought it would have been farther than that, like 60s or something.
3: That's like 49 years, right? Yeah.
2: L.A. Dodger player Dusty Baker smashed a massive home run, and as he rounded third base, his rookie teammate Glenn Burke was waiting at home plate. Burke spontaneously threw up his hand high into the air. Baker had no idea what to do, so he just smacked it. The crowd went wild, and boom, history was made.
3: Whoa, the high five?
2: That's how it was made.
3: And the crowd went wild for it. He put up his hand, he got confused, and he hit it.
2: That's it. That's the origins of the high five. So next time you give a high five, you are celebrating the 70s.
3: That's so only, what, not even that old for real.
2: The more you know.
3: Dang.
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3: That's fun. I want to create something like that. Oh, man. Manitoba highways, Winnipeg roadways were battered this weekend, but have been cleared up. All rain has been dried up already, so we're okay there. School zones are back in effect, so make sure you're taking it easy there. Winnipeg roadways, not seeing anything opening up this morning as far as closures or special road events. Manitoba highways, you want to check out the latest conditions. You can see that at mb511.ca.
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0: Now this update from the Canadian Press. Canada's retaliatory tariffs on nearly $28 billion worth of U.S. goods took effect at midnight, turning its escalating trade war with President Donald Trump into a test watched far beyond the border. Many wonder, can a country much smaller than the U.S. stand up to Trump and succeed? Prime Minister Mark Carney has rejected U.S. trade demands that he believes could hollow out key Canadian industries. The public's also been rallying behind Carney amid Trump's threats to Canada's sovereignty with disparaging memes and taunts. Saskatchewan's government is set to slap its 50% retaliatory tax on American booze today. And a Canadian tourist is reported to be in good health after he was plucked from the Indian Ocean after his yacht was found by Australian rescuers partially submerged in very remote waters. From the Canadian Press, I'm Karen Rebo.
1: Hi there, Manitoba. I'm Garth Hilderman. I call out the Mini Loony Pot Bingo every Saturday morning here on NCIFM. 10 o'clock is when that happens. If you want to play, I want to let you know that you can get your bingo cards online. 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Here you do that. We send them right

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1: The spirit of Manitoba weather.
2: Rain, rain, go away. 2 minutes after 7, time to have a look at your northern forecast. Thompson in the Norman region.
3: Did you just sing perfectly? Did you just sing without messing up a note?
2: That's oh only my three God. Words.
3: It's,
2: four words.
3: What color is the sky?
2: In Thompson in the Norman region today, about 10 to 20 millimeters of rain heading your way. North wind 20 gusting to 40, hot, hitting a high of 10. Rain ending near midnight tonight, then cloudy with a low of plus 5. Over in the Paw, Ocean, and Flin Flon, you've got a 5 to 10 millimeters of rain as well. 12 will be your daytime high. Tonight, mainly cloudy. 60% chance of showers this evening. Low of 8. Churchill, increasing cloudiness. 60% chance of showers this afternoon. Wind from the northwest, 40 gusting to 60, hitting a high of 11. Cloudy tonight, 60% chance of showers this evening, low of 8. And Island Lake region, periods of rain, high of 20. Tonight, 5 to 10 millimeters of rain with a low of 10. Your northern southern forecast coming up at 7:30.
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0: For most kids today. So just in case you forgot, today's the day. Those bus passes for the kids in school, if you qualify, which most kids will, if you're in school and under the age of, is it 21, I think, and in school, registered.
1: Up to grade 12.
0: Yeah, up to grade 12. Those will be given out in three different times throughout this month, starting with the 11 and 12 graders. So you guys will get your passes first. And if you do need it before your time frame, you can just have your kid ask the student or an administrator. So
1: pretty easy.
0: And I think that's awesome that they took that into consideration and threw that in there.
1: Honestly, I mean, like going on a bus to school is almost like a rite of passage as a kid, right? I mean, like, how do you really get life experiences if you don't know where you land on the bus? Are you a front rider or are you a back rider?
0: How about where to get off? I think that's more important. Where to get off? As opposed to worrying, the kid's worrying about, is he a front rider or back rider and misses his stop?
1: Oh, yeah. Or even gets on the wrong bus.
0: Yep.
1: Goes the other way.
0: Yep.
1: Then you end up at the bus and then they're like, oh, we're at our last stop and you have no idea where you are.
0: City of Winnipeg has a whole little outline for kids taking the bus for the first time that's actually pretty helpful for parents, so you might want to check that out. Let me ask you this. This woman is getting a lot of slack on social media. She had a dinner party.
1: Yeah.
0: She invited five people. They were having filet mignon and lobster. And one of her guests brought a date. So she had five steaks and five lobsters because she was expecting, you know, a party of five.
1: Yeah.
0: And now, what are you to do? So what did this woman do?
1: For this extra person?
0: Yeah. What did this woman do? Did she cut up the steaks and the lobster and make it a dinner for six? No.
1: Well, no.
0: She went to her freezer and got out a frozen TV dinner, heated it up, and placed it in front of the person. And she's the one getting slack.
1: Ha! The hostess cooked that TV dinner is the one getting slack.
0: Yeah.
1: That's not right.
0: There was a big outburst, and then the woman actually left. So is it rude to serve a party crasher a frozen dinner?
1: No. No, it's not, because this is an extra, this is a steak and lobster dinner. This is specialty. These are things you have to go to the store. $20 minimum for a steak or lobster. And for her to expect you to go to do all and all that preparation that goes into preparing each one, no thank you. Especially last minute, that person who brought that party crasher asked for that to happen.
0: See, yeah,
1: they set them up.
0: The person who brought the extra person. So I might say, this is one of the reasons I cook a lot of food, and my mom will say to me, there's only five of us, Jordan. I was like, but you never know. Someone might be extra hungry.
1: Yeah.
0: But when it comes to something like steak and lobster, I might have had to say, you two are going to have to share this because this is all I have. I expected five people at this dinner party.
1: You're too
0: so
1: nice.
0: You can share, you and your date can share the steak and lobster, and I can probably, you can have extra salad because there's salad.
1: You can share your dinner. I love that.
0: Well, he brought the extra person.
1: You brought your extra, you just halved your food in half, buddy.
0: What else? What would you do?
1: Ask the party, say, hey, does anybody feel like donating a bite from their steak? And then watch the room kind of just feel uncomfortable. Say, look, this is what you did, see? You you caused this. Why are you still here?
0: I think it's hilarious that the hostess is getting slagged for her. I mean, the frozen TV dinner, that's a bit salty.
1: It is salty. It's high in sodium, right?
0: What do you got coming up at 7:15?
1: Shanley Spence, international hoop woman dancer, wants to help you hoop.

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1: Good morning, 7:14. Got to give a big shout out to top fan and listener JD. He wrote in regards to our story about the steak and lobster. In all fairness, those Hungry Man Salisbury steak frozen dinners are all damn good.
2: Are they? I've only had the chicken ones. I love those chicken ones, honestly. Well,
1: maybe you should try the Salisbury steak one.
2: Bro, I think I might rather enjoy the chicken instead of your steak.
1: So that would have been okay for you to get the frozen dinner. You wouldn't have left.
2: I'll be your plus one, bro. Serve me a TV dinner. You're Miss Shan Lee Spence. If you know the name, then you'll know that she is an internationally known Indigenous hoop dancer. She represents Lake St. Martin and Matthias Colombe. She has performed all around the world with people like Tribe Called Red, Nelly Furtado, Boogie the Beat, many others. She's been doing this. She was top 40 under 40 in 2017. She continues to own in on her skills, and through Kiskisiwin Holistic Healing Arts, she's holding a drop-in Indigenous hoop dancing workshop coming up this Sunday at 2 o'clock. Now, it is free for everybody. Beginners are welcome. It's going to be happening at the Drop-In Dance Winnipeg. Now, you are encouraged to donate if you can, just to help with, you know, donation, cost, rental, things and stuff like that, because she wants to bring the hoop dance and the healing to the people. So if you don't know what you're doing, if you're a beginner, or even maybe you want to learn some even more advanced skills from somebody who really knows how to do it, hook yourself up with Shan Lee Spence. We'll put more information about where you can learn more on our Facebook page.
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0: In sports, the visiting teams posted key wins in Labor Day Monday's CFL action. The second-place Toronto Argonauts beat the third-place Hamilton Tiger Cats 37-22 to solidify their playoff position in the East. The Edmonton Elks improved their lead atop the West Division to 9-3 with a 38-28 win in Calgary over the Stampeders. The Stamps squandered an 18-point lead early in the second half. Stamps quarterback Vernon Adams Jr. was disappointed.
1: We're a good team too, so we just have to finish. You know, we had a lead, and we just got to take care of that.
0: The Toronto Blue Jays committed three errors and lost 6-5 to the Athletics in Sacramento. Home runs from Alejandro Kirk, Kaz Okamoto, and then a ninth inning homer from Andrés Giménez tied the game at 5, but an A's infield single drove in the winning run in the bottom of the ninth. The Blue Jays remain one game behind Cleveland for the last American League wildcard spot. From the Canadian Press, I'm Karen Rebo.
2: 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I'm Garth Hilderman. 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
5: Dauphin in the Parkland, increasing cloudiness. 30% chance of showers late this morning and this afternoon. You do have some wind from the southwest, 40 gusting to 60 near noon. 18 is your daytime high. Tonight, cloudy, 30% chance of showers, low of 9. Blood vein, showers ending this morning, then a mix of sun and cloud. 60% chance of showers late this afternoon, 20 is your daytime high. Showers tonight with a low of 11. Brandon and the Westman starting off with some sunshine. That's going to switch to cloudy later on this morning. West wind.

0: 50 gusting to 70, hitting a high of 18 today. Mainly cloudy tonight. Wind from the west tonight as well. 50 gusting to 70, low of 9. And right here in Winnipeg, we've got some sunshine. By the afternoon, it's cloudy. Southwest wind 50 gusting to 70. 23 is our high. Cloudy tonight, 30% chance of showers with a low of 14. Northern forecast coming up at 8.
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0: 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So there's some new music from Dolly Parton.
1: It's news
2: you can't use.
0: Ooh. It's one of her last recordings. It's a song by Bells and Dolly Parton. It's called Son of Jolene. And I absolutely love it. This woman was dating the son of Jolene, and you know, she basically says, "You're just like your mama."
3: Honestly, the ending line of the song hits so hard. Bells made this song and wanted the blessing of Dolly Parton. So Bells sent over the song to Dolly, and Dolly loved it so much. She's like, "I gotta jump on this track." And I love how Dolly Parton wasn't overly pronounced on the song, too. She really let Bells have it.
0: Well, I kind of feel I would have liked to have seen her a little more. But this is one of Dolly's last recordings, so I'm happy that it's here. But I would have liked to have seen a little more of Dolly in it. But it's still a kicking song. We're going to play it for you right here. That's the news you can't use.

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1: Time for your Manitoba Road Report. Looking at the streets of Winnipeg, and it's just calm. Everybody's just driving nice and slow. Winnipeg roadways, no new intersections popping up as far as construction or slowdowns, anything of the sort. Just make sure that you do slow down for the existing construction. Manitoba highways, same deal here. Nothing new popping up. Just make sure that you watch where all of the existing equipment and persons working. Slow your roll as posted. And it is school zone time, so make sure you're slowing your roll as well there. That'll do it for your Manitoba Road Report.
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Good morning. It's 8 o'clock. I'm Garth Hilderman, and this is NCI Network News. The Union for Staffers who carry out medical diagnostic tests across Manitoba say they are now on strike. Picket lines are set to go up later this morning. The move comes as the provincial government heads to the labor board today to try to get those workers ordered back on the job by declaring them essential workers. DynaCare employs some 350 people. They walked off the job in dispute over wages. The Manitoba Association of Healthcare Professionals saying those lab technicians and technologists earn as much as 20 to 50% less than counterparts in the public system. The strike has shuttered 22 DynaCare locations across Manitoba. Public health provider Shared Health saying it will extend hours and capacity to try to meet the shortfall. DynaCare is the primary collector of routine lab work, including blood samples, urinalysis, and prenatal testing. Prime Minister Mark Carney warning Canadians of tough times ahead as Canada's retaliatory tariffs take effect. In a national video address set to be released today, says the country's pivot away from the U.S. will come at a cost, but that the alternative would be far worse. Carney says the aim is to come out stronger and more resilient so no country can hold Canada hostage. The Prime Minister calls Canada's retaliatory tariffs necessary to protect workers. An advocacy group wanting all of Canada's schools to stock drugs that treat unexpected allergic reactions. Food Allergy Canada calling for laws to require schools to stock epinephrine. That would be devices like EpiPens or nasal sprays. Alberta currently is the only province that requires schools to stock the devices for students who don't have their own. Each auto injector costs about $100. Many facilities with kids diagnosed with allergies to food or insect stings can't afford to buy more than one. And the world's biggest supplier of telecommunications and network gear is facing a criminal trial today in New York. Jury selection starts today in the U.S. case against China's Huawei Technologies.

0: He's charged by U.S. authorities with stealing technology and trade secrets. Prosecutors also claim it installed surveillance equipment that enabled Iran to spy on protesters. Huawei denies those allegations. Chinese officials saying the U.S. government has engaged in economic bullying and has used national security as a pretext for opposing Chinese companies. That is your news on NCI. News is at the top of the hour. Sports is at half past, and your northern weather forecast is on the way.
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5: Time for yours. Not your southern, but your northern weather forecast. This one starts off in the Thompson-Norman areas. Rain 10 to 20 millimeters and wind from the north about 20, gusting up to 40 and a high of 10 with some rain ending into midnight with a low of plus 5. The Pa'usan Flin Flon region going to see some rain today with north winds 20 to 50 kilometers an hour, a high of 12 for you today and a low of 8 tonight. Churchill looking at increasing clouds with a 60% chance of showers this afternoon. Northeast winds 40 gusting up to 60 and a high of 11. It is, we'll see a high low of 8 tonight. In the Island Lake regions, periods of rain today with a high of 20 and a low of 10 tonight. That'll do it with your northern weather forecast.
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0: NCI, Legendary Country, and more, 9 minutes after eight. So there's a Shania Twain tribute concert going down at South Beach Casino. Oh, we want to qualify you to check this out. When you hear a Shania song, you're going to call us up at 204-788-1055. Toll free, 1-877-624-8255. Not only do you get to go to the show, you get two tickets to the show, but you also get a hotel stay as well.
1: And dinner for two.
0: And dinner for two.
1: Friday, September 11th. So coming right up, right around the corner. If you can come and make it out, you know, you're going to have a good time. Shania came here twice last year, and, you know, a lot of people didn't get to go. So this is your chance to see the lady.
0: It's a tribute show.
1: Oh, well, yeah. Well, well, yeah, she came here twice, but just like you get the next best thing. That's what I meant. Good morning. I'm out of coffee. Yeah, so we're qualifying people all week long. And what do they have to do again, Jordan?
0: As soon as you hear a Shania song, you give us a call.
1: Thank you.
0: And you're going to qualify.
1: I'm the one who needed a reminder there.
0: For the Shania Twain tribute.
1: So. It's a tribute, not actually Shania.
0: But who is a real one?
1: Is a Miss Terry Clark. And we've got meet and greet tickets for you guys. That's another cue to call.
0: So when you hear the cue to call, let's just play it right now so folks can hear it.
1: Okay. So
0: do not call. We're just letting you know what you're listening for.
1: This is the test right here is what you're saying. This is what you're listening out for.
2: This is your cue to call to qualify for a meet and greet with Terry Clark and tickets to the show on Saturday, September 19th.
0: So when you hear that,
2: Canada Life Center, call 204-788.
0: That's when you're going to call, but not right now.
2: 1-877.
1: Not right now. Nope,
0: not
1: nope.
0: Right. You can hang up.
2: To qualify.
0: That was just a test.
1: Yeah.
0: Just to let you know what you're listening for. We're going to be doing that all week long as well.
1: So much fun.
0: We'll qualify. Garth Hildeman will qualify. And our new person in Drive will qualify.
1: Oh, my gosh.
0: So exciting. We're going to talk about him at around 8:35.
1: You know him, but
0: you know him well.
1: Making a big comeback, that one. Creep word of the day, Jordan. Give me one.
0: Kimo one.
1: Kimo one.
0: Kimo one.
1: Kimo one.
0: Kimo one.
1: Kimo one. It means raining. You know, like when it's rain?
0: Yeah, we had lots of Kimo one on Saturday.
1: Mr. Kimo one. Is that a big fat old raindrop?
0: A big fat old raindrop?
1: Mr. Kimo one.
0: Mr. Kimo one. Kimo one.
1: Kimo one.
0: Rain.
1: Yeah. It's also funny that that's exactly what it translates to when I said it that way. Mr. Kimo one. So it's like it's one big raindrop. Or if I say Mistai Kimiwan, that means it's raining lots.
0: Gotcha.
1: See how you
0: say
1: are.
0: Say raining lots again, Mistai.
1: Mistai, it's raining lots.
0: Mistai Kimiwan.
1: Yeah, Mistai Kimiwan. It means it's raining
0: Kimiwan.
1: Lots.
0: Kimiwan. More yeah. Kim than Kim. Kimiwan?
1: Kim, yeah, Kimiwan.
0: Kimiwan.
1: Kimiwan.
0: Okay.
1: Like Gimiwan, you know, but Kimiwan.
0: Gimiwan.
1: Kimiwan.
0: Kimiwan.
1: Yeah, Kimiwan. Or see, even when you say Mista E, that's lots of rain, right? Mm-hmm. But if you take away that E at the end, like Mista, that means like one big rain, one big heavy raindrop. Misty rain.

0: rain.
1: See how that changes? 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Cree's like that.
0: Spell it.
1: K-I-M-O-W-A-N.
0: All right, we've got your brain teaser coming up right after Johnny Reed.

0: like that first cup of coffee in the day. Get your morning how you like it. Two amazing hosts with a double-double dose of hilarious. It's Jordan Knight and Davey Gott on NCIFM.
1: Good morning, 8:16. Time for your brain teaser.
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1: 204-788-1055. 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
2: What are you going to ask today, Jordan?
1: We also posted up on our Facebook page, so if you can't call in, you can also sound off there. 12% of men do this at the gym to impress women.
2: Whoa, only 12% of people, huh?
1: 12% of guys at the gym do this to impress women.
2: Ooh, they wear extra tight t-shirts.
1: Solid answer.
2: Tight t-shirts. You gotta show off those pecs, baby. You gotta show them what they're missing. You gotta show them what you're about.
1: It's wrong.

0: It ain't wrong,
1: the
0: bro.
1: Wrong answer.
0: It ain't wrong. It's the wrong. It ain't wrong if it works. No, it's kidding.
1: 12% of men at the gym do this to impress women. 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
1: Hi, Jordan.
2: Hello, Chantel. Good morning to you. So what do you think?
1: Good morning.
2: What do you think 12% of men do at the gym to impress women?
1: They grunt and make noises.
2: One and done. We're both in trouble this morning, Chantel. Well, yeah, that's what they do. They grunt.
3: Are you for real?
2: Do you think that's impressive?
3: I'm not impressed with you.
2: Well, congratulations, Smarty Pants.
1: Thank you.
2: You can add one more certificate to your repertoire.
1: Thank you.
2: You're welcome.
1: Have a good day.
2: You too. Bye-bye.
3: Seriously? What did I do? What did I do to deserve this?
2: I'm sorry.
3: You were cool. You were. You were awesome. And then.
2: Okay, it's not my best.
3: Darn right. It's not your
2: we'll
3: best.
2: We'll be back tomorrow morning, 8:15, with a harder brain teaser. I'm even scared to ask what you're saying. Just play a good song. It's NCI.
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Good morning. It's 8:30. I'm Garth Hilderman, and this is NCI Sports. The visiting teams posting key wins in Monday's CFL action that wrapped up the Labor Day rivalries weekend. Edmonton Elks improving their lead atop the West Division with a 38-28 win in Calgary over the Stampeders. 9-3 Elks, 2 points up on the second-place Saskatchewan Roughriders. The 5-7 Stamps remain in the West basement. Meanwhile, the second-place Toronto Argonauts beating the third-place Tiger Cats 37-22, solidifying their playoff position in the East. Argos are 6-6. Ticats slip to 4-9. Ticats being held to just those few wins. That's good news for the Winnipeg Blue Bombers, as it increases the likelihood of them making the playoffs by way of the crossover if they can't climb further up the standings in the West Division. The NFL's regular season going to kick off tomorrow with the reigning champion Seattle Seahawks hosting the New England Patriots at Lumen Field. Hawks beat the Pats 29-13 in Super Bowl 60 last February, capturing the second Lombardi Trophy in franchise history. San Francisco 49ers, meanwhile, play the LA Rams in a late nighter in Melbourne, Australia. Toronto Blue Jays, who have lost two in a row and remain a game back at the Cleveland Guardians for the third and final AL wildcard berth, they will look to bounce back tonight against the Athletics in Sacramento, California. The Jays, who lost the opener of a three-game series to the A's 6-5 last night, they turn to right-hander Jose Soriano. Right-hander Jack Perkins will get the start for the A's. Cleveland Guardians, they're continuing their three-game series against the host Baltimore Orioles tonight. The O's took a 6-1 lead into the ninth inning. Guardians rallied, only managed 3 runs, though, so Baltimore picked up a 6-4 win. As for the Winnipeg Goldeyes, they have tonight off. They're heading to Fargo, where they will open up the first game of their first-round playoff series tomorrow. The opening round of the American Association playoffs, it's a best-of-three format. The lower-ranked team, in this case Fargo, they will host one game, and then games 2 and 3, if it's necessary, would be at the higher-ranked team's ballpark. In this case, that's the Goldeyes. Winnipeg, meaning, regardless of tomorrow's outcome, we'll host the Redhawks Friday night at Blue Cross Park. Plenty of great seats available if it's necessary. The third

0: and decisive game would be Saturday night. That is your sports report on NCI. News at the top of the hour, sports at half past. Southern weather forecast is on the way. Hi there, Manitoba. I'm Garth Hilderman. I call out the Mini Loony Pot Bingo every Saturday morning here on NCIFM. 10 o'clock is when that happens. 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
2: Hey there, good morning. Let's have a look at that southern forecast. Dauphin in the Parkland, increasing cloudiness, 30% chance of showers late this morning and this afternoon. Wind is from the southwest, 40 gusting to 60 near noon. 18 is your daytime high. Tonight, cloudy, 30% chance of showers this evening with a low of 9. Blood vein, showers ending this morning, then a mix of sun and cloud with a 60% chance of showers late in this afternoon. 20 will be your daytime high. Showers tonight with a low of 11. Brandon and the Westmen starting off with some sunshine, increasing cloudiness late this morning. Wind from the southwest, 30 gusting to 50, getting as high as 70 near noon. 18 is your high. Mainly cloudy tonight with a low of 9. And right here in Winnipeg, we've got some sunshine. By the afternoon, it's cloudy. West southwest wind, 50 gusting to 70. 23 will be our high. Cloudy with a 30% chance of showers tonight and a low of 14. Northern forecast coming up at 9.
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0: like that first cup of coffee in the day. Get your morning how you like it. Two amazing hosts with a double-double dose of hilarious. It's Jordan Knight and Davey Gott on NCIFM.
1: 8:40 this morning on our NCI hotline, we have Wayne Halati from Bravo Entertainment here to tell us about the Shania Twain tribute show going down at South Beach Casino and Resort. Good morning, Wayne.
2: Good morning to everyone.
1: Well, thank you so much for joining us. So tell us about this Shania Twain tribute show. It's Forever Country, Always Shania.
2: Well, we put this together about not even a year ago. The other tribute that she actually does is a Pat Benatar tribute. And most of my tribute bands, we try and get them to do one or two tributes. And this one's been going very good. So we just want to keep it going.
3: So what is your favorite Shania Twain song there, Wayne?
2: I don't know. I like all of them, really. I never really gave it much thought there.
3: So you've been trying to get people over to the South Beach Casino. You've been having a lot of great concerts. How has it been going so far?
2: Fantastic. We really like the way the response has been. It's a very new venture for the casino and myself, and I'm more of the concert production guy and designing all the shows, and we've been doing it for roughly 2 years now, and we try and get a wide variety of all our tribute bands. I take care of most of the tribute bands in the industry right now, so everything from, you know, Bon Jovi to Kiss to Shania Twain to Huey Lewis and the News. So it's been going very good.
1: Wow, you've got a busy schedule there. So tell us what other shows are coming up at South Beach Casino and Resort.
2: Okay, well, we have the Shania one this Friday. And coming up in October 31st is going to be a very neat Halloween party with the Blizzard of Oz, which is a new Ozzy Osbourne tribute in Winnipeg. And that's going to be a lot of fun. And then in November 6th, we have world famous person right from Winnipeg, Sean Watson, doing a magic show, and Chanel, man and wife combination. And it's going to be very family based.

0: he tours all over the United States and all over the world. So for us to do a show here, it's very, very good for us.
1: Mm-hmm. Wayne, for someone who has never been to the South Beach Casino, what can people expect from going to a concert over there?
0: Well, it's not in the lounge. It's in the banquet room, the ballroom. So we make it a very personal, and it's got magic to it. So anybody that's coming to see these shows, like if it's Shania or whoever, they're fans already of that person they're coming to see. So it's pretty neat to see that, because I don't like to say this too much, but our tributes are better than most of the original artists these days. So that's how good it is, because they can bring the show together when the band was at its prime.
1: Whoa.
0: And you know, and it's very good response. We've been doing the tribute stuff all over the province, and it's taking the whole thing by storm, so it's very good.
1: Now, you did mention family friendly before for the magician show coming up, but how about this Shania Twain tribute? Is this an 18 plus, or is it a whole family event?
0: Well, it's more of 18 plus, but you can bring the kids. We don't, you know, it is a little bit of both. Yeah, so I mean, I think it can work both ways. We have kids at other ones and stuff.
2: Yeah,
0: but it's mostly adult based. So
2: I think Shania is pretty family friendly for all her songs and stuff like mm-hmm. that. I'd be okay with that.
0: Oh, yeah.
2: One. Yeah. So it's this Friday, the Forever Country Always Shania. It's a Shania Twain tribute, and we've got a pair of tickets, dinner for two, and a hotel stay right here at NCI. We're going to be qualifying you three times a day, and we're going to pick the winner on Thursday.
0: Oh, great.
1: Oh, well, Wayne, thank you so much for joining us, bro, and have fun at that Shania Twain tribute.
0: Yeah, and I'd like to say that we're going to be announcing our 2027 schedule here coming up. It's going to be in January, February, March, April, May, June, and it's going to be some really neat stuff coming in there. So we'll be releasing that along with you guys, so it'll be fun.
1: All right, we'll see you all down there if you come on now, dance at the Shania Twain tribute. Wayne, thank you so much for putting all this together.
0: No problem. Thank you very much.
1: All right, bye-bye.
2: Okay, Manitoba, let's do it. Here's how it works. Whenever you hear a Shania Twain song in our show,
1: mm-hmm.
2: in Garth Hilderman's show, or in the new Drive show.
1: We're not saying who yet.
2: No, we're going to tell you after 9, if you haven't heard already. Then you're going to qualify, and we're going to do that three times a day. We'll qualify you, and then we'll pick the winner on Thursday. So right now, start dialing 204-788-1055. 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
0: Every time you hear a Shania Twain song in either our show in the morning, Garth Hilderman in middays, or, you know, the new guy in Drive, you call us up at 204-788-1055, toll free 1-877-624-8255, because we want to qualify you for the Forever Country Always Shania Twain tribute show at South Beach Casino and Resort. But not only are you getting tickets to the show,
1: you get a dinner and a one-night stay.
0: All right, let's find our first qualifier. We're picking the winner on Thursday, just so you know.
1: Okay, let's do this, Jordan.
0: Pick a line.
1: Four.
0: Hi, who's this?
5: It's Janice.
1: Janice.
0: Hey, you just qualified.
5: No way.
0: Yeah, you did.
5: Oh, my goodness.
0: Yes.
5: Oh, my gosh. Right on.
1: To actually pick line four.
0: That's what we love. Your next chance to qualify will happen with Garth Hilderman after 10.
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1: Time for your Manitoba Road Report. Here in the city, Keniston and Academy, you're losing the southbound curb lane. There's a stalled bus there. You're going to have to keep left to pass. Also, Waverly and Clarence, you got a motor vehicle collision blocking the northbound median lane. You're going to have to keep right to pass. Northbound delays are building. As well, St. Mary's and Hindley partially blocked northbound lanes. You only have a single lane to get by. Just expect some delays when you're headed in that area. For Manitoba highways, just make sure that you slow down for all the existing construction. Watch for the equipment and persons working. And always slow your roll in those school zones.
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1: Tansi, my name is Garrison Satie. I'm the Grand Chief of the Manitoba Kuwait Nui Ukimaganak. 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

Good morning. 1 minute after nine, I'm Garth Hilderman with your NCI Network News. Mounties say four people, including a teen, they died, while another four were rushed to hospital after a vehicle crash near Winnipeg Beach. RCMP saying they were called out Sunday night to an intersection near the town. Police say a car with four occupants was traveling westbound on Highway 229. It was crossing Highway 8 when it was hit by a van traveling south. Police say three 18-year-olds and a 17-year-old died. The four people in the van, two adults and two children, were taken to hospital. More than 3,000 customers were without power in central Winnipeg yesterday after a powerful storm over the long weekend. Even as of this morning, Manitoba Hydro reporting some 1,600 or so customers in the River Heights area to be without electricity. The Sunday night storm left people largely in that area in the dark as downed power lines and snapped utility poles took out the power. One person, Daryl Gervais, he said the rain and wind were so powerful that his car was actually lifted from the road and rolled onto a nearby lawn. Early figures from Environment Canada showing wind gusts topped 80 kilometers an hour at several stations and upwards of 104 millimeters of rain fell. U.S. President Donald Trump threatening Canadian jetmaker Bombardier despite its extensive U.S. footprint. Trump's all-caps social media post threatens to ban the sale of Bombardier aircraft unless it builds its planes in the United States. Republican U.S. Senator Jerry Moran of Kansas saying he's reached out to the Trump administration to let them know of the importance of Bombardier's significant presence in his state. The Bombardier decree amongst Trump's latest attacks and threats against Canada since trade talks collapsed last month. And Canada joining European peers in pledging to ban imports of goods produced in Israeli settlements in the occupied West Bank. Canada joining the United Kingdom, France, and others in condemning

0: Condemning Israel for enabling settler violence and working to expand settlements that are widely understood as illegal under international law. Israel's President Isaac Herzog saying this amounts to interference in his country's ongoing national election. That's your news on NCI. News at the top of the hour, sports at half past. Your northern weather forecast is on the way.
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3: Three minutes after eight, it is time for your northern forecast. Thompson and the Norman region, 10 to 20 millimeters of rain, high of 10 today. Rain ending near midnight tonight, then cloudy with a low of plus 5. Over in the Pas Ocean and Flin Flon, about 5 to 10 millimeters of rain for you as well. 12 will be your daytime high, mainly cloudy tonight, 60% chance of showers this evening with a low of 8. Churchill, increasing cloudiness. You do have a 60% chance of showers this afternoon. Wind is from the northeast, 40 gusting to 60 near noon. 11 will be your daytime high. Cloudy tonight, 60% chance of showers this evening with a low of 8. And Island Lake region, periods of rain, high of 20. Tonight, about 5 to 10 millimeters of rain, a low of 10. Your southern forecast coming up at 9:30.
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0: NCI, Legendary Country and More, 9 minutes after nine. So Cody Johnson is coming to Winnipeg Candle Life Center September 19th. Terry Clark is opening for him. Ooh. And David Lewis is also on the bill. But check this. We've got a meet and greet with Terry Clark. So before the show on September 19th, you're going to get to meet and greet Terry Clark, get a picture with her, have a couple words, have her sign something. Mm-hmm. And all you have to do is do what you're doing every single day, listening to your favorite station, NCIFM. And we're going to qualify you. There's a cue to call. You got to be caller number 5. When you hear it, you're going to call us up at 204-788-1055. Toll free, 1-877-624-8255. Three times a day, we're qualifying you for this Terry Clark meet and greet with tickets.
1: I mean, there's this really funny story about Terry Clark, and I have no idea how true it is. Because, you know when those uncles, those drunkles, they tell you stories, right? Jordan, I had my uncle tell me that Terry Clark hit on him.
0: Where was he?
1: He was in a bar in Thompson, and this was before she was big. This was before her first big, album drop. She was in this random bar in Thompson, and he was a singer, and she was impressed by his singing. And she approached him, but he turned her down.
0: How many drinks did he have?
1: Right? I'm like, that's such an uncle story. Yeah, Terry Clark hit on me. Yeah, same way. I had a chance with Shania.
0: Terry Clark lookalike. I thought it was Terry Clark. I had those goggles on, right?
1: I believe you, uncle. I could be you.
0: So that cue to call has not dropped yet, so it has to go before 10 o'clock with us, and then you'll get another chance with Garth Hilderman after 10 and our new drive guy. All right, let's drop it on them for those that have not heard.
1: Okay, it is Mr. Big Bear, Jerry.
0: Welcome to the Fam Jam. We are so excited to have him as our new drive guy.
1: The Ojibwe Elvis back in the NCI studios. What the heck? You know, we're about to get some deadliness up in here.
0: Absolutely. So he'll be on at 1 o'clock, 1 through 6. And Cowboy Carl will be back to the weekend.
1: Yeah.
0: But tonight you got
1: Jerry Big Bear.
0: Big Bear.
1: He's back, bros.
0: So you'll get a chance to qualify him for that as well. You can get your tickets for the show at Ticketmaster.ca.

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0: Just poor people, that's all we were, trying to make a living out of blackland dirt. But we'd get together in a family circle, singing loud. Daddy sang bass.
1: Mama

0: Good morning. It's 9:30. I'm Garth Hilderman. This is NCI Sports. Winnipeg Gold Eyes wrapped up their regular season schedule with a 5-1 loss to the Kansas City Monarchs yesterday. That concluded a four-game series with KC that saw the Gold Eyes go 1-3. The only loss of those that really mattered was the first one back on Friday. That sealed the fate of the Gold Eyes as finishing second in the West Division. Winnipeg wrapping up the season with a 54-46 record. They will meet the Fargo-Moorhead Redhawks in the first round of the American Association playoffs. Game one of that series tomorrow in Fargo. Game two in Winnipeg come Friday. Third game, if it's necessary, would be Saturday night in Winnipeg as well. The other playoff matchups see Kansas City facing the Sioux Falls Canaries. Over in the East Division, division winner Milwaukee facing Cleburne. The other matchup sees Kane County take on Lake Country. Toronto Blue Jays, meanwhile, a game out of a playoff spot with 17 to go on the season. Jays have lost two straight. They have two games left in Sacramento, so they will play the A's tonight and tomorrow afternoon. That's before they return home to play Baltimore over the weekend. Cleveland Guardians, the team the Jays are trying to catch for the final wild card playoff berth. They're up against the Orioles, Baltimore three games back. Texas is also in the mix. They're just a half game back of the Jays as the season is winding down. Despite their loss in the Labor Day Classic, the Winnipeg Blue Bombers are actually a bit closer to a playoff spot by way of other results from the league. Saskatchewan Rough Riders posted a 32-26 win in overtime over Winnipeg back on Sunday. That knocked the Bombers down to 6-6 on the season. Loss kept the Bombers at fourth in the division. They would have sat second had they picked up a win. But the blue and gold, they can thank the double blue Toronto Argonauts for taking out the Hamilton Tiger Cats. Tie Cats at four wins, courtesy of Toronto's 37-22 win yesterday. That gives the Bombers a free and clear claim to the final playoff spot in the East via the crossover rule. Yesterday's other result, a 38-28 Edmonton win in Calgary, keeping the Stampeders at five victories and thus in fifth in the West instead of part of a 6-6 tie with the Bombers as well as the BC Lions. And in tennis, Ottawa's Gabriela Drabowski and Brazil's Luisa Stefani playing at the U.S. Open today. It's a quarterfinal doubles matchup over on the women's side up against China's Xinju Zhang and Shuai Zhang. That's your sports report on NCI. News at the top of the hour, sports at half past. Southern weather forecast on the way.
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Forecast, often in the parkland, increasing cloudiness. 30% chance of showers late this morning and this afternoon. You do have some wind from the southwest, 40 gusting to 60 near noon, hitting a high of 18. Cloudy tonight, 30% chance of showers this evening, low of 9. Blood vein, showers ending this morning, then a mix of sun and cloud, 60% chance of showers late this afternoon. Daytime high of 20, showers tonight low of 11. Heading over to Brandon and the Westmen. You've got some sunshine. That's going to switch to cloudy later on this morning. Southwest wind 30 gusting to 50, getting up to 70 near noon. 18 is your daytime high. Tonight, mainly cloudy. West wind 50 gusting to 70, low of 9. And right here in Winnipeg, we've got some sunshine. By the afternoon, it's cloudy. Hitting a daytime high of 23. We do have some wind coming from the southwest, 50 gusting to 70 near noon. Tonight it's cloudy with a 30% chance of showers. Southwest wind, 50 gusting to 70, low of 14. Northern forecast coming up at 10. 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
1: Good morning, 9:40. This Sunday, September 13th, marks the third annual Fentanyl Awareness Day walk, bringing people together to remember lives lost, raise awareness, and hopefully prevent more families from experiencing the same kind of loss. Joining us this morning is Joseph Foray, who lost his son to fentanyl poisoning and has become an advocate for greater awareness and education around the dangers of fentanyl. Joseph, good morning. Thank you for joining us.
2: Good morning. Thank you for having me.
1: So first, can you tell us a little bit about your son and why this walk is so personal for you?
2: Well, Harlan was, he wasn't an addict. He was just a hard-working young man, had his whole life ahead of him. And then one night working up north, somebody bought something, convinced him to try it with him. He, didn't normally do hard drugs and was told it was ecstasy. And unfortunately, that it was almost pure fentanyl. And he never really stood a chance. And what that did for us was when we were going public with what happened to him, a lot of people were giving us condolences, and then they would always end it, well, I didn't know he had a drug problem. And it really woke me up to what the stigma out there was around overdose, because everybody was calling it an overdose. And, you know, Harlan didn't die of an overdose. He died from a recreational drug that was poisoned with fentanyl. And so we started, with the No Thanks, I'm Good campaign, where we've been all over North Country talking to kids and about the dangers of recreational use. And we wanted to change the narrative around the stigma. And so we coined fentanyl poisoning. And we've been trying to educate people on what fentanyl poisoning was. It's very different from an overdose.
1: And so, I love that you've schooled Davey and I on this, because I automatically think overdose as well as everybody else. But break it down for people why you feel it's important to get the term fentanyl poisoning out there rather than overdose.
2: Well, you just look at the word overdose. I mean, overdose, you took too much. And the connotation behind that word is the victim's blaming. I mean, it's you took too much, you OD'd. And, you know, as a former addict, and I'm in recovery now, you know, going on over 7 years, I've overdosed. I've given myself too much. You know, I've been thankful for the people I was using with who had naloxone, who helped save my life. I mean, that was an overdose. But what was happening with a lot of these kids who are experimenting, or even the weekend drug user, you know, who goes and buys a little cocaine for the weekend, they were dying of fentanyl. And so that's poisoning. The drug that they were intending to use was poisoned with fentanyl. It's kind of say, let's say your drink. You have a drink and somebody puts antifreeze in your drink. Well, doctors would term that as antifreeze poisoning, you know. And there would be charges made. There would be, you know, an investigation.
3: It wouldn't be overdose.
2: It wouldn't be an overdose. You know, we have, you know, alcohol poisoning when people drink too much. But what we're trying to do, change that narrative to fentanyl poisoning, and then it puts more pressure on governments and policymakers and to take a closer look at what is happening in the drug supply and who is supplying it, and make the dealers more accountable for some of the deaths that are happening in our country and in our province and in our communities. Right now, as it stands, when it's termed overdose, that's the end of it. There's no looking into it.

0: it. Mm. So we've been at this now for 3 years. I've written letters to our government here on really trying to take a deeper dive in some of these deaths so that, you know, we can make the policies that can affect change. Mm-hmm. And one of the biggest things is trying to get governments and cities, or specifically the RCMP and Winnipeg Police, to initiate a drug-induced homicide unit so that we can take a deeper dive into some of these deaths and find out where these drugs are coming from and who's poisoning our drug supply.
1: And it's so important, I think, too, to reiterate that Joseph was not an addict. He didn't do anything. He Harlan. Just tried it. Charlin. Yeah. Yeah, he tried. He didn't do it. And then he did it one time, and he lost his life because of that. And that is the truth with a lot of people when they're trying a lot of different things these days. And it is easy as just having one bad trip like that. And yeah. It's so true what you're saying. So it's like, I hear you, bro.
0: Yeah, September 13th, you know, we chose that date. One, because the kids were back in school, they're going to make new friends. They're going to, you know, try to fit in, maybe, you know, succumb to peer pressure. And we wanted to have those discussions around fentanyl and recreational drugs. Second, you know, the day was to have parents come out, you know, bring pictures of their loved ones that they've lost, you know, remove the stigma around them and give them a safe place to grieve without shame. And thirdly, it's a personal thing for me. That was Harlan's birthday. He would have been 35 this year, 34. And it's a way for us, you know, for me personally, keeping his memory alive. He left us with a really important message. And I often remember the late Grand Chief Kathy Merrick, who was our very first supporter at our very first walk when we launched the No Thanks, I'm Good campaign. She said, "We are gathered here today to hear a very beautiful message, a very important message that is meant for all the people." And that's why we do what we do. I mean, I didn't ask for this. You know, I was, you know, skipping along well in my recovery, working in the film industry, mm-hmm. being an actor, and then Harlan died and it shifted everything. And we realized that there was a void in the whole crisis talk, and that was around recreational drugs. So we took up that challenge and championed that cause on behalf of Harlan. And Singing Red Bear was his traditional name, mm. and creating the foundation so that we can hopefully prevent, you know, lives being lost and bring that awareness, because this is one of the biggest things that's missing, mm. is prevention and awareness.
2: Yeah.
0: You know, educating the young ones, that next generation, to hopefully and give them the words to opt out, you know, no thanks, I'm good.
1: No thanks, I'm good.
2: That's so important to get that across to the youth, because I think they're missing it. They're thinking, oh, it's a party, it's a weekend, let's have fun. And then something tragic like this happens. And how do you get to them? How do you talk to them?
0: Well, we've been, you know, we were very thankful for MKO when our first year, who sponsored us and took us to all 25 communities in northern Manitoba, talking to the schools, talking to the communities. You know, this year we're going to try and focus on the south, get into the Winnipeg school divisions, you know, really, really impose upon governments, because I think, you know, government has a responsibility here to protect our youth and create these policies that will initiate prevention and initiate awareness so that, you know, they're well educated in the decisions that they're going to make. And we hope that with that education, they choose, no thanks, I'm good, stay alive. You know, social use is not safe use anymore. Fentanyl has changed everything. Mm. And it's one of the reasons, you know, I've talked to so many parents that have lost their children and they say, you know, they just did one pill. You know, they were just out for the weekend. You know, husbands that have, you know, went out for the weekend, or families, you know. So this is an epidemic. It's not just, you know, focused on addiction. You know, it has to be well-rounded, well-balanced. And it has to include a demographic of recreational users if we're really going to have any impact on this.
2: So the walk is on Sunday, the third annual Fentanyl Awareness Day walk. Where is it, and what can people expect, and what do they need to bring?
0: Well, just bring yourself, bring your hearts, bring your open mind. We'll be gathering at the Adina Circle at 1:00. We'll have a short opening prayer. And then we hope to be moving and walking by 1:30, 2:00, where we'll have a short rally at the legislative building. Excuse me. Again, pressuring governments to make some changes. And this year, thanks to Dreamcatchers, we have the first 200 people will get free T-shirts, you know, with Fentanyl Awareness Day, September 13th on it. And we will keep doing this. You know, Manitoba still ranks among

0: one of the highest provinces for substance-related deaths in the country.
1: Joseph, if somebody was out there and wanted to, you know, take part and learn more about, you know, fentanyl awareness, how can people take part besides the walk? Is there any kind of like letter they can send to government or something like that? Is there any kind of
0: write option? Write your MLAs. You know, we have an office that's located in the Carlton Building, the Second Red Bear Foundation. And, you know, if you want to come by our office and learn more and have a visit, or just share your story and your experience, you know, fentanyl deaths have probably affected over 500,000 people in Canada. Mm. You know, you take one death, and which have been 50,000 in the last 9 years, and that's two parents, two grandparents, you know, brothers and sisters. So, you know, this has really affected just about every citizen. And you can talk to anybody who knows somebody. Mm. And so it's really important to get involved, show the support to the families that are suffering their losses. And if anybody wants more information, in Winnipeg, on Friday, September 11th, I'll be at the Millennium Library having an information table on fentanyl poisoning and, you know, promoting Fentanyl Awareness Day.
2: So finally, Joseph, when people leave the walk this year, what's the one message you hope they carry with them?
0: Can happen to anybody. You know, it's not the addict. It's not, if you take a drug today, or if you're thinking about taking a drug today, your chances of dying from fentanyl poisoning are much higher than they were 10 years ago. The drugs that people are dying from with fentanyl in it were recreational drugs that maybe we did as a teenager exploring, and then, you know, and today that's just not the case. So the biggest thing is, you know, that all deaths are not addicts. These are somebody's loved one. Some of them made a bad choice and it cost them their life.
1: Joseph, our heart is with you.
0: Thank you for having me.
1: Thank you for doing all that you do and for hosting the walk on this Sunday.
0: Thank you so much.
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2: Bet you thought we forgot. 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You're calling.
3: Hey, boy.
2: You're going to get to meet Terry Clark before the concert. It's on September 19th. Cody Johnson is the headliner. Terry Clark as well as David Lewis. And before the show, that meet and greet.
3: Let's do this, Jordan Knight.
2: We're qualifying you all week long. Let's see who's our first qualifier. Hi, good morning. Who's this?
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2: Caller number one.
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5: 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Thank you.
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6: Thank you.
2: Hi, good morning. Who's this?
7: Good morning. This is Les Dewey.
2: Also known as caller number five. You just qualified.
7: Awesome.
3: You hold on the line. We'll get some more information from you, buddy.
7: All right.
2: Your next chance to qualify, coming up with Garth Hilderman after 10. Also, don't forget to call Big Bear and welcome him to the NCI FM Fam Jam.

0: Good morning. It's 10 o'clock. I'm Garth Hilderman, and this is NCI Network News. The Union for Staffers who carry out medical diagnostic tests across the province, they're now on strike. Move coming as the provincial government heads to the Labour Board today. They're going to try to get those workers ordered back to the job by being declared essential workers. The 350 workers employed by DynaCare, they walked off the job in dispute over wages. The Manitoba Association of Healthcare Professionals saying those lab technicians and technologists, they earn anywhere from 20 to 50% less than counterparts in the public system. The strike has shuttered 22 DynaCare locations across Manitoba. Public health provider Shared Health saying it will extend its hours and capacity to try to meet the shortfall. DynaCare is the primary collector of routine lab work, including blood samples, urinalysis, and prenatal testing. Four teens are dead, four others sent to hospital following a crash near a Manitoba town.
1: The RCMP say a car carrying four people was crossing Highway 8 from Highway 229 near Winnipeg Beach Sunday night when it was struck by a southbound van. Both vehicles ended up in a ditch with one rolling onto its roof. Three 18-year-olds from Manitoba and a 17-year-old from Ontario were pronounced dead at the scene. Four people in the van, including two children, were taken to hospital, all with minor injuries. Now, police say the intersection has stop signs and a traffic reconstructionist has been called in to assist with the investigation. David Augustine, The Canadian Press.
0: Prime Minister Mark Carney saying pivoting away from U.S. trade comes with a cost, but it is less than the cost of doing nothing. Carney's national video address released today, it reiterates Canada's plan to respond to the U.S. trade war by striking new trade deals with other countries. Prime Minister's address also reiterates previous claims that the U.S. tried to restrict Canada's ability to trade with other countries. Meanwhile, federal conservatives, they continued their calls over the weekend for Carney to release the full details of the deal that Canada walked away from. And two thieves have stolen four valuable Renoir paintings from a small museum on the French Riviera. They abandoned two of the artworks as they fled, but the stolen pieces include Portrait of Madame Colonna Romano and Coco Lissant, and The Young Girl at the Well, the local newspaper there reporting the overall worth of the stolen paintings, a little more than $10 million. The theft comes following last year's spectacular heist of the French crown jewels from the Louvre Museum in Paris. That is your news on NCI. Your northern weather forecast is on the way.
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0: On NCI, let's look at our northern weather forecast. Thompson, a rainy day and a fair bit, anywhere from 10 to 20 millimeters. Looking at a high of just 10. The Paw Ocean and Flin Flon 12 for the high. Raining there as well, not quite as much, 5 to 10 mils. Churchill increasing cloud up to 11 degrees. 60% chance of some afternoon showers with all that cloud cover moving in. Island Lake region, periods of rain with a 20 degree high for today. Tonight, more rain, another 5 to 10 mils. That's your NCIFM Northern Weather Forecast, sponsored by Summer Park Days. 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Southern weather, it's coming up at 10:30.
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0: Clint Black on NCIFM. Hello, welcome to Tuesday. Summer is in some ways officially in the books. School hasn't yet started. Today, kind of a weird in-between limbo day for a lot of people. And I'm here with you. Let's do this. We actually have a fair bit to get to today. In the next hour and 45 minutes, if you haven't already, you ought to check your bingo cards from this past weekend. You have until noon to call in to claim if you think you are a winner. The big prize isn't going to go. That $171,553 is safe, as we know none of the lucky loony numbers showed up in time. But there's consolation prizes. There's blackout prizes. Somebody's going to win something. It could be you. Or maybe next week. Get your cards sometime today, tomorrow, Thursday, Friday, whatever you like. $3. Play bingo next Saturday. Maybe win big. You could also win by listening in for a cue to call for a Terry Clark meet and greet. Come the 19th, she will be playing a show. She's opening for Cody Johnson. You can get to meet and greet Ms. Clark herself. Listen in for a special cue to call for that coming up at some point. You just got to listen in. Also, pay attention if you hear a Shania Twain song. 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They give you a hotel and dinner as well. 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
1: Kisiyan niya nixatilunga.

Dilderman back with you on NCI. It's the midday show. Happy Star Trek Day, everybody. 60 years ago today, Star Trek made its debut. Captain Kirk, First Officer, Science Officer, Spock, Leonard Bones McCoy, the medical officer. You know them all, the guys with the red shirts who never lasted a whole episode. Yeah, today's the day that Star Trek first hit the airwaves, and it's become pretty big since. I understand it's kind of scuffling as of late. Lots coming out. Maybe not so great, but it's there all the same. Also happened to be Ants on a Log Day. Not go out into the forest and find some ants on an actual log, but get yourself some celery, slather on some cheese whiz, or maybe peanut butter. I can't see why you couldn't use peanut butter. Plop some raisins on there. Ants on a log. Did you ever enjoy that? I never really cared for that. I like raisins. I like cheese whiz. I like celery. But that combination never really did it for me. But hey, maybe it does it for you. And it's also World Ampersand Day. You know, the and symbol? It has a day because why shouldn't it? Everything else gets one, right? Ampersand. Shift 7 on your keyboard in case you ever need to type it. You know, because that can come up too. Let's move on. Blue Rodeo ahead of your southern weather forecast on NCI.

0: Just about 10:30 here on NCIFM. Let's have a look at that southern weather forecast. Increasing cloud for the Dauphin Parkland. 30% chance of showers late this morning and into the afternoon. A little bit windy as well. Southwest winds could be gusting towards 60 by the noon hour. 18 degrees for your high today out in the Parkland. Bloodvane. Showers ending this morning. Minus 20 for your high. Humidex 25. Brandon and the Westman. Sunny skies. Windy. Southwest 30 kilometers per hour. Building to 50 out of the west. And then gusts to 70 towards the noon hour. 18 for your high. City of Winnipeg, meanwhile, mix of sun and cloud. 23 the high. Humidex 27. That's your NCIFM southern weather forecast. The northern weather will follow the news at 11.
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Now then, I always enjoy a good story about a fool being parted with his or her money. In this case, I really only enjoy them if they have, like, lots of money, right? Which I suspect this person does. This person I

identifies as an art collector. They went to a gallery opening. This is a chance to go and buy artwork. Well, a piece struck their fancy. This was last Thursday. They were like, that one there, that's the one that I want. And they pointed to the corner where there was a vacuum cleaner. It's scuffed up. It's old looking. And I guess it worked with the rest of the sculptures currently on display. It was believed to be something of an experimental work. The guy went to some of the gallery staff, said, I will give you $4,000 for that piece of artwork. And they're like, okie dokie. Sounds good to me. That's the point of the whole thing, is to sell artwork. So they accepted the offer. And the guy was getting ready to take it home. So when another gallery employee was like, hey, what happened to the vacuum cleaner? I need that. He just bought the vacuum cleaner. Just a regular old vacuum cleaner, just was in a corner. Got mistaken for art. Now, they didn't hold him to the deal. They gave him the $4,000 back. Because really, the vacuum was probably worth, you know, I think it might have been broken, so like, probably under $100. Parts only, right? Get that on Facebook Marketplace. Art is in the eye of the beholder, I suppose, but broken vacuum cleaners, apparently there's a market for it. You just gotta find that rube out there that'll buy it from you. Sometimes I hate art. There's a long history of these. Remember the banana tape to a wall? Yeah. Anyhow. Conway Twitty's coming up. Here's Charlie Major on NCIFM. Legendary Country and more.

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1: 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Staticona, northbound and southbound, closed today through until the 11th between Gordon and Poplar. Doing some street construction work, so that is closed in the city of Winnipeg. In terms of anything else, you might have some lights still not working quite right because of the power outages from back on Sunday. There was still some 1,600 customers without power earlier. That is getting restored slowly but surely. Hopefully, there will be no issues with that for too much longer, if indeed there are any. I had a stalled bus cleared away earlier this hour from Keniston and Academy. Waverly and Clarence had a crash in the northbound median lane clearing up this hour as well. Also, some disturbance from a crash, St. Mary's and Hindley clearing up just like 13 minutes ago. So largely things are back to where they ought to be in the city of Winnipeg. Highway-wise, we have work happening on the bridge over the Red River on the perimeter. You're looking at that's on the 101, Milligan paving of the bridge deck there. Highway 248, both directions near the Assiniboine River. That would be the St. Paul Bridge. Looking at one lane of traffic there as construction getting underway on that yesterday. Same with other projects. We're awaiting pavement marking on Highway 5, both directions around the 10 and 10A. Work is kind of wrapping up on the year. Tomorrow, important to keep in mind, today is Tuesday. There will be two trips for the ferry, York Landing to Split Lake. That's the MB Joe Keeper. Two trips today, then tomorrow, out of service. They have to fix the propulsion system. So they're taking it out of service tomorrow. It'll make two trips today, and then by Thursday, should be back on to its regular schedule. That is your road report.
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0: Good morning. It's 11 o'clock. I'm Garth Hilderman. This is NCI Network News. More than 3,000 customers were without power in central Winnipeg as of yesterday. There was a powerful storm that blew through over the weekend. Even as of this morning, Hydro saying some 1,600 or so customers in the River Heights area are still dark. Hydro estimating sometime in the 2 o'clock hour this afternoon for when many of those homes will have the power turned back on. The Sunday night storm downed power lines and snapped utility poles, leading to the prolonged outage. One person, Daryl Gervais, saying the rain and wind, they were so powerful that his car was lifted up from the roadway and tossed onto a nearby lawn. Early figures from Environment Canada showing wind gusts topped 80 kilometers per hour at several stations. There was upwards of 104 millimeters of rain in places. Prime Minister Mark Carney warning Canadians that the country's pivot away from the United States will come at a cost, but that the alternative would be far worse. In a national video address released hours after Canada's retaliatory tariffs kicked in, Carney thanked Canadians for standing together as the trade dispute enters a new phase.
1: Every time we choose to buy Canadian, travel in Canada, we're sending a message that nobody in this country is in the stands. 40 million of us are on the ice, and I thank you for that.
0: The video is the latest in a series of Carney having launched them last spring to update Canadians on government policies and the government's response to the U.S. trade actions. Meanwhile, U.S. President Donald Trump has dropped another map, his latest map-making exercise rattling all of North America. Trump posted a map showing the U.S. sprawling across the entirety of the continent and extending out to Greenland and even Iceland. Denmark's foreign minister calling the post disturbing and completely inappropriate. He calls for Trump's vision to be reined in. Iceland's foreign and defense minister, they've summoned the U.S. ambassador for a meeting as a result of the post. And the Kremlin saying Russia's president, Vladimir Putin, assuring U.S. President Trump that Moscow has no aggressive intentions towards Europe. Putin's foreign advisor telling reporters that the Russian leader told Trump about plans to make battlefield gains in Ukraine and achieve Russia's military goals. Says Moscow has a positive view of the results of the weekend visit by U.S. envoy Steve Witkoff and Jared Kushner. Witkoff and Kushner, they also visited Kyiv, where Ukraine's president, Volodymyr Zelensky, said they had some worthwhile ideas for ending Russia's war. That is your news on NCI. Your northern weather forecast is on the way.
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3: The spirit of Manitoba weather.
0: 11:03. Let's look at that northern weather forecast. Rain in the Thompson Norman, 10 to 20 millimeters worth today. Your high is 10. That rain should continue until around midnight. Overnight, your low of 5. Apaocene and Flin Flon also seeing rain today, anywhere from 5 to 10 mils. High of 12. Overnight, low of 8. Churchill today, 11 for the high. Overnight down to 8, you have a 60% chance of showers for today and into the evening. Northeast winds gusting to 60. It's going to be cloudy through until, well, tomorrow there'll be a little bit of sun poking out. As for the Island Lake region, period.

0: of rain today and tonight. You're looking at a high of 20, an overnight low of 10. 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
3: Just that easy, caller 5. That's what we are looking for. I'll put your name on the list for that Terry Clark meet and greet, part of that Cody Johnson show coming up on the 19th. That is not this coming weekend, but the one after. So if you need to arrange some travel plans, you got some time to do that. You know, in case you're not all that close to Winnipeg, which sometimes happens here on NCIFM as we go everywhere, north to south, east to west. We will find somebody to add to the list. Let's find out who. NCI, hi there. You are caller number 1.
4: Thank you.
3: Take care. NCI, hi, you're caller 2. So sorry. NCI, hi, you're caller 3.
5: Oh, no way.
3: I know. So close, right?
5: Yes.
3: Try again another time. NCI, hi, you're caller 4. You just missed it.
4: Oh, okay.
3: I know. NCI, hi, that makes you caller 5. What's your name?
6: Hi, my name is May.
3: Mary?
6: May, M-A-Y.
3: May, M-A-Y, just like the month.
6: Right.
3: All right, Ms. May, you have qualified. I'm going to put your name on the list here to go meet and greet Terry Clark. We're going to announce the winner on the 14th.
6: That is awesome. Week.
3: Okay? So you got to cross your fingers from now until then. Leave me close that whole time, okay, May?
6: Okay.
3: Right. Oh, perfect. You hold the line. I got to get some information from you, okay?
6: Okay.
3: All right. Sit tight. Here's some Terry Clark for everybody else in case you want to know what you might be missing out on. Don't worry. We're going to take lots of qualifiers all week. You still have plenty of chances, including one this afternoon with Jerry the Big Bear. He's back. He's going to be with you here on NCIFM.

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Have you ever gone on a boat? If you have, of a certain size, we're not talking about like a cruise ship here, you hopefully put on a life jacket. And that's not that weird, right? But also, have you ever gone on an airplane? And if you have, did you wear a parachute when you got on board? Probably not. Kind of the same thing, though, isn't it? But it would be like way more suspicious if you got on an airplane wearing a parachute than, you know, just wearing a life jacket to hop onto a boat. That would be like no big deal. But I know if I was getting on an airplane and saw somebody, particularly a whole bunch of people, unless we were doing parachuting, not that I've ever done it, but, you know, if that's your bag, go for it. But if just a whole bunch of passengers on your next, you know, flight to Winnipeg were wearing parachutes, you might be like, hey, what don't I know? It's not a thing, so far as I know. But it is really suspicious. Here's some Alabama for you. Got a southern weather forecast, which isn't terribly suspicious. That's coming up right away here on NCIFM, Legendary Country and More.

0: 11:30. Let's look at our southern weather forecast here on NCIFM. Dauphin, Parkland region, 30% chance of showers. Southwest winds gusting to 60 with a high of 18 for today. Blood Vein region, meanwhile, also some southwest winds gusting to 50. 60% chance of showers late in the afternoon. Definitely some rain coming overnight. Your high today is 20. A little bit humid, though. It's going to feel like 25. Brandon on the West, man, 18 for the high. Increasing cloud late this morning. West winds going to get a little brisk. 50 kilometers per hour, gusts to 70. That'll continue through much of the afternoon until it dies down to about 20 kilometers per hour winds. Good for kite flying, I suppose. As for the city of Winnipeg, 23 the high, Humidex 27, also with some heavy southwest winds, 50 gusting to 70. Mix of sun and cloud in the capital today. That's your NCIFM southern weather forecast. Northern weather follows news at noon.
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Lisa Brokop, Ladylike here on NCIFM, the home of legendary country and more. So yesterday, half a world away in Warsaw, Poland, there was a demonstration in front of a government building. Which building? It was the Department of Digital Affairs. Who was protesting? Robots. Why were robots protesting? Well, the robots were instructed to, we can still do that, but the robots were instructed to petition for better regulation on AI and the robotization of the local labor force. So, robots essentially petitioning against themselves as they are, you know, not sentient beings. Like I say, we can, at least for now, still tell them to go and do something like that. So, some 30 robots outside of the ministry in Poland, which is kind of a scene, right? And like, it was specifically done that way, right? They were waving flags, chanting slogans, marching around in circles as that weird kind of walk that robots do. Will it have some effect? I guess we will see. Maybe it wasn't enough robots. Maybe they have to do it kind of every day to get the results that their owners are wanting. Incidentally, quite a lot of these robots seem to be named Gary, and I'm not really sure why that is. I guess that's the model number of some robots available.

the ball to Poland. You might know some old jokes about Polish people and submarines and the like. Well, they got robot protesters now. Anyhow, Dolly Parton is on the way. Here's some Merle Haggard on NCIFM. Legendary Country and more.

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1: 11:50. Just ahead of the Road Report, Garth's Groener. Brought to you by the NCI Bingo. You have a chance at a big jackpot coming up this weekend. We'll find out who won a consolation prize next hour and what we'll be playing for come Saturday. But for now, how about this one? Do not touch has to be one of the absolute scariest things to read in Braille.
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1: 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So, City of Winnipeg had some issues earlier that have all seemingly cleared up. We do still have that closure of Stadacona, north bend and southbound lanes. The sidewalks on both sides of the street as well, from Gordon till Poplar, those are closed. All of them until Friday, September 11. They closed earlier today. In terms of other issues, like I say, not much else happening in the city of Winnipeg, as plenty of issues have resolved themselves from the morning rush. We'll find out what happens through the afternoon. In terms of the highways, work happening on the perimeter 101 at the Red River. We've got a million paving project there on the bridge. Slow down through those construction zones. You have a 4.2 meter vehicle width limit. TransCanada at the CNR overhead Symington Yard, 3.7 meter vehicle width limit there. Slow yourself down to 60 as crews are working. Also, Highway 16 Yellowhead at Birdtail Creek, 60 kilometers per hour through there. Crews are working adjacent to the roadway, so be aware of that. Also, the Joe Keeper, motor vessel Joe Keeper between York Landing and Split Lake. Two trips today, no trips tomorrow. They have to do some work on the propulsion system, and then it should be back to regular operation by Thursday. That is your Road Report.
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0: Garth Hilden.

0: Good afternoon. It is 12 o'clock noon. I'm Garth Hilderman, and this is NCI Network News. Hundreds of workers at a private lab, DynaCare, on strike across the province. The Manitoba Association of Healthcare Professionals, which represents some 350 DynaCare employees, saying their workers earn anywhere from 20 to 50% less than their counterparts in the public system. Union President Jason Linklater saying if employees aren't paid appropriate wages, they will leave.
1: People need to be on competitive rates of pay and to have benefits that sustain them as an occupation that they can live with. And that is not happening here in Manitoba throughout healthcare.
0: A labor board hearing is taking place today to determine if the staffers should be deemed as essential workers. This after the province asked for an interim back to work order. The latest budget update from the city of Winnipeg forecasting more red ink. The second quarter financial report promising a year-end consolidated shortfall of almost $19 million. That's an increase of about $5 million from the first quarter. The city saying is getting squeezed by higher affordability prices, snow removal costs, and overtime payments, coupled with lower than expected transit revenue. Buying American goods can cost you up to 50% more starting today. Retaliatory tariffs took effect at midnight, adding hefty levies to a range of U.S. imports like toilet paper, makeup, and dairy products. Canada's reciprocal tariffs target. They were drawn from a list of Canadian products being targeted by tariffs in the U.S. The latest tariff war spurred on after negotiations fell apart last month, each side blaming the other for last-minute demands. And new details in the investigation into the deadly Amazon cargo plane crash at Miami's airport. ABC's Victor Oquendo is there.
2: The NTSB saying the Amazon jet overshot the runway by 1,300 feet. That's more than four football fields. First, slamming into a van carrying a cleaning crew of seven within the airport perimeter. Then ramming through a fence before hitting an SUV on a surrounding street, leaving five dead and five more injured.
0: The chair of the U.S. National Transportation Safety Board saying all five who died were in those ground vehicles. Investigators examining the crash scene are trying to figure out whether the plane touched down too late to stop safely. That is your news on NCI. News is at the top of the hour. Sports is at half past, and your northern weather forecast is on the way.
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0: 12:03 now on NCI. Let's have a look at that northern weather forecast. Rain through today and until probably midnight or so for the Thompson-Norman region. Not terribly warm. You're looking at a high of 10. It's at least 10 millimeters worth of rain, upwards of 20. Also a north wind gusting to 40. On the upside, the UV index is only 1. The Paw Ocean and Flin Flon, 5 to 10 millimeters of rainfall there today. Northwest winds gusting to 50, 12 degrees for your high. Churchill, cloudy skies, 60% chance of showers both today and this evening. Northeast winds are gusting to 60. Your high is 11. As for the Island Lake region, periods of rain through the day. Definitely some more coming tonight, anywhere from 5 to 10 mils after the sun goes down. 20 degrees for your high today. And a southwest wind gusting to 40. That's your NCIFM northern weather forecast. The southern weather forecast will follow the sports at 12:30, but right now, you know what time it is. The Fiddle Tune at noon.
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0: Wally Nash, Texas crap shooter, or alternately Texas craps hooter, I guess, if it's a tune about somebody who really likes hollering at dice games. That is your NCIFM Fiddle Tune at Noon, brought to you by South Beach Casino and Resort's Return of the Concert Series shows featuring a tribute to Shania Twain. You can win some tickets to that by listening here to NCIFM. Going to take a qualifier for that show. You get a little bit more. We'll talk about that. When you hear a Shania Twain song, just be ready to call. And being that I haven't qualified anybody yet, well, you know it must be coming this hour. So keep listening for that. If you want some more details about that concert, check out the events page at southbeachcasino.ca. They can sell you tickets there, get more information as well. Like I said, though, just keep listening. You have a chance to qualify to do some winning. So stick around for that. Stick around as well for the bingo winners. We'll have those to announce in just a few minutes. Leanne Womack coming up. Keith Anderson is right now with I Still Miss You here on NCIFM.
1: I've changed the presets in my truck so those old songs don't sneak up. They still find

0: on that solid diamond game. And Janine Perreault out of St. Anne's, she won $1,500 as the consolation winner on the blackout game. We have two games that we play. $3 gets you three chances to win either of those two games or both. Nothing says you couldn't. In terms of the big prize this coming weekend, $182,158. To that, we add a dollar from every card sold anywhere in Manitoba. It bumps that prize up, including the dollar from the card that you're going to buy, right? Because you don't want to miss out on $182,158 plus a dollar from every card sold. Saturday morning, 10 o'clock, right here on NCIFM. Make sure you have your cards. Consolation prize will be $2,800 for that diamond game. And the blackout prize up to $1,900 in 49 or fewer numbers. Get those cards. Stick around because, you know, we got to play Shania Twain eventually, right? Then you can call in for that chance to win. She's not on the way next, though. I can tell you that much. It's Charlie Pride.
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Leanne Womack on NCIFM, where I was calling bingo Saturday morning at 10 a.m., as I do pretty much every weekend, and hopefully you get the chance to play pretty much every weekend, because we have a big prize. How big, I will tell you shortly. First, I want to congratulate Orton Manningway from Peguis for winning $2,700 this past Saturday. He was the consolation winner on

0: Good afternoon. It's 12:30. I'm Garth Hilderman. This is NCI Sports. The Winnipeg Gold Eyes are off to the playoffs. They wrapped up their regular season with a 5-1 loss to the Kansas City Monarchs yesterday. That concluded a four-game series with KC that saw the Gold Eyes go 1-3. The only loss that really mattered was the first one back on Friday. That loss sealed the fate for the Gold Eyes as finishing second in the West Division. The Fish wrap up the season with a 54-46 record. They'll be meeting the Fargo-Moorhead Redhawks in the first round of the American Association playoffs. Kansas City finishing atop the division, elected to face the Sioux Falls Canaries in the opening round of the postseason. Game one of the series with Fargo in Fargo. That'll be tomorrow. Game two, if it's necessary, game three as well, back at Blue Cross Park in Winnipeg. Friday night for the second game of the best of three series. If it's necessary, game three would be Saturday night. Over in the East Division was Milwaukee. They picked up the top spot. They will face Cleburne. The other matchup sees Kane County take on Lake Country. Toronto Blue Jays, meanwhile, a game out of a playoff spot with 17 left in the MLB regular season. Jays have lost two straight. They have two games left in Sacramento as they play the A's tonight and tomorrow afternoon. They will then return home to play Baltimore over the weekend. Cleveland Guardians, the team the Jays are trying to catch for that final wild card playoff berth. They're up against the Orioles tonight. Win or lose, it's not great news for the Jays there. Baltimore is three games back, thus two back of the Jays. If they win, they get a little closer, but it allows the Jays to catch Cleveland. If Cleveland wins, then the Jays are a little farther. Texas also in the mix. They're just a half game back of Toronto as the season winds down. Despite their loss in the Labor Day Classic, Winnipeg Blue Bombers are actually a little bit closer to a playoff spot. Saskatchewan posted a 32-26 win in overtime over Winnipeg back on Sunday. That knocked the Bombers down to 6-6 on the season. The loss kept the Bombers at fourth in the division instead of sitting in second place. But the Blue and Gold can thank the Toronto Argonauts for keeping the Hamilton Tiger Cats down. Four wins for the Ticats. That thanks to a 37-22 loss to the Argos yesterday. That gives the Bombers a free and clear claim to the final playoff spot in the East via the CFL's crossover rule. Yesterday's other result, a 38-28 Edmonton win in Calgary. That holds the Stamps at five wins. Thus, they stay in fifth in the West instead of at a 6-6 tie with the Bombers and the BC Lions. That is your sports report on NCI. News is at the top of the hour. Sports is at half past. Your southern weather forecast is on the way.
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0: Just about 12:35 as we take a look at our southern weather forecast. Cloudy skies for the Dauphin Parkland region. 30% chance of showers there. Southwest winds 40, gusting to 60. Daytime high is 18, down to 9 overnight. Ludvane, 20, feeling like 25 for today. It's 11 overnight. You have a 60% chance of some showers this afternoon. Definitely rain overnight. Brandon, the Westman, increasing cloud today. Windy, west winds 50, gusting to 70. That'll persist until evening when things will die down to only about 20 kilometers per hour. 18 your high today.

if you are in the Wheat City. 9 overnight, City of Winnipeg, looking at a 23 degree high, humidex 27, southwest winds 50, gusting to 70, continuing into the evening hours as well. Slight chance of some rainfall tonight in the City of Winnipeg, make it about a 30% chance, same for tomorrow morning. That's your NCIFM Southern Weather Forecast. The Northern Weather follows News at 1.

0: Well, there we go. That's Shania Twain. The phone lines got flooded because you know that I am looking for caller five. Somebody on our list of qualifiers, and it's not going to be a lot of people. You'll have a 1 in 6 shot. We're just qualifying people today and tomorrow for a chance to get those 2 tickets to go and see Forever Country, Always Shania, a Shania Twain tribute show at the South Beach Casino and Resort. In addition to the tickets to the show, you get a 1-night stay and dinner for 2. It's going to be a good show. You're going to have fun. Let's find out who the qualifier is as we go to the phone lines here. NCI, hi there.
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0: Bye-bye. NCI, hi, you're caller 2.
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0: Bye. 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
1: Hi.
0: Take care. NCI, hi, that makes you caller 4. So sorry. And NCI, hello, you're caller 5.
2: Hi, how are you?
0: Good, good. How are you? What's your name?
2: My name is Linda.
0: Linda?
2: My last name, Linda. And it's the last name is Cenerini, C-E-N-E-R-I-N-I.
0: All right, Linda Cenerini, I'll stop you there so you don't share any more information on the airwaves with anybody else, but congratulations, you have indeed qualified for those tickets for the concert, the dinner, the one-night stay at South Beach Casino. It would be great. I hope you win.
2: I hope so, too.
0: Okay, Jordan and Davey will make the announcement on Thursday, so stick around for that, okay?
2: Sounds great.
0: All right, you hold up. I got to get some more information from you. Everybody else, you're going to qualify with Big Bear this afternoon. We're going to chat with him soon. But right now, here's Mac Davis on NCI. You got

0: Last One Standing here on NCIFM. 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So, coming up in like 9 minutes, a voice that some may recognize and others you will be introduced to. Mr. Jerry Barrett, the Big Bear.
1: Hey there, I'm the Big Bear.
0: Indeed you are.
1: Hello, Garth.
0: Taking over the afternoons for us here on NCIFM 1 till 6.
1: I will assume control.
0: I hope you will, yes.
1: Yeah. We'll see how it goes.
0: Because I want to leave.
1: I know. So. You've been here forever, and that's just today.
0: Yeah. Yeah,
1: it feels like it. If that makes any sense.
0: Yeah, and I typically will wrap up at 1 o'clock. You'll take over till 6.
1: Mm-hmm. A lot of good stuff coming up. A lot of great tunes. I see it's been awesome to sit back and listen, because I do listen to NCI.
0: Sure.
1: For all these years, the up-and-coming Indigenous artists, the new ones. I remember back in the day, some of you were just babies. And I would go into some of the communities, and your bands would just be starting out. You, as a performer, might be starting out as a songwriter. And I was always impressed. And now, top of the music charts.
0: Right. I was on a flight to Toronto with Will Prince recently. He used to hang out around here, too. Right?
1: Yeah, he did. And look at him.
0: Yeah,
1: look at him.
0: He rides first class now.
1: Of course he does. I'm surprised he doesn't own the plane.
0: Right. Well, he was also going to Sudbury, so, you know.
1: Was it a Saturday night?
0: It wasn't. It was a Thursday, unfortunately, for him. So he missed out on all the ladies playing bingo and the boys getting stinko.
1: Oh, well.
0: Anyway.
1: Yeah.
0: So you're going to be with us every afternoon, and whenever else we can shove you in. You're qualifying some people for some contests here.
1: Shania Twain tribute coming up. That's going to be a big one. Terry Clark. In all my time in country radio, I have never met Terry Clark.
0: Oh, I got to chat with her on the phone
1: a
0: few months ago.
1: Lovely woman.
0: Yeah, but no, never met her in person. Mm. Maybe we can convince her to come on down to NCI when she's here next week.
1: She's done a lot of radio, too, down in Nashville recently.
0: Yes.
1: So that's really cool. Weather forecast coming up, road reports, great music. It's all
0: that stuff. Yeah, for sure, for sure. All right. So I look forward to your triumphant return to the airways in about 7 minutes.
1: And counting.
0: But for now, I'm going to turn off your microphone.
1: Fine.
0: Because I can do that to you. Here's Garth Brooks. Take it easy, Manitoba.

0: Now this update from the Canadian Press. Canada is joining the UK and several European nations, banning imports from Israeli settlements in the occupied West Bank. Israel's president calls the move a grave miscalculation that he says will fall on the wrong side of history. Prime Minister Mark Carney says the aim of Canada's tariff response is to ensure that no country can hold it hostage. Carney reiterated his warning that the U.S. is trying to break Canada so they can own it, and promised that will never happen. Australian marine safety officials say the rescue of a Canadian shows just how quickly sea conditions can change. The Canadian tourist is reported to be in good health after being airlifted back to Australia from his partially submerged yacht in a remote part of the Indian Ocean. The only known pelt of an extinct woolly dog has returned to British Columbia for the first time. The dogs were bred by Indigenous peoples for thousands of years and shorn like sheep for ceremonial blankets and textiles. From the Canadian Press, I'm Jason White.
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2: The Spirit of Manitoba Weather.
1: Getting used to things here? All right, our northern forecast for Thompson, the Norman region. Rain this afternoon, 10 to 20 millimeters. Winds gusting up to 40 at times, a high of 10. Tonight, the rain ending around midnight and lows of 5 for the Paw, the Ocean, and Flin Flon. Rain this afternoon, 5 to 10 millimeters. The winds gusting to 50 and a highs of 12. Tonight, cloudy skies. 60% chance of showers, lows down to 8. Hello, Churchill. Cloudy for you this afternoon. 60% chance of those showers continuing. The winds gusting 40 to 60 and a high of 11. Tonight, cloudy. 60% chance of showers. Again, the winds gusting up to 60 at times and a low of 8. Island Lake, periods of rain, and we've got the winds gusting 20 to 40 this afternoon and a high of 20. Tonight, more rain, unfortunately, in 5 to 10 millimeters. Overnight lows down to 10 degrees. And your southern forecast is coming up at 1:30.

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1: That's what I said. How do you do? The Big Bear right here. It is 12 minutes after 1, and I am the new guy. Yes, it's been a while since I've been the new guy on the block, but here I am. And thank you to Garth for helping me out this afternoon. And Cowboy Carl, want to say hello to you. A tip of the old cowboy hat. 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As we mentioned, got a lot of great things on the way this afternoon. Got to take a couple qualifiers for a big contest. We got the Shania tribute show coming up, and of course, so many big things. So hang on for that. You know how it goes. We've got the whole thing is, all this information is coming at me all at once. But you lucky listener, you've had all this information coming at you for years, so you know what to expect. I haven't a clue. Here's how much I don't have a clue. My biggest concern, not the buttons, not the microphone, is this chair. Who in this radio station is so tall that my feet dangle? I'm 6'1". Yeah. I'm going to get to the bottom of that. Going to get out the measuring tape, find out who is. The long and short of it. All right, that's coming up in just a bit. Now, I know that I have to push another button. I think, you know what? I think I'll try this button. Oh, here's... It's the one with the big button that says, push me.
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0: 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On September 30th, we will mark the National Day for Truth and Reconciliation. UFCW Local 832 will continue its commitment to building meaningful relationships in the workplace, our union offices, and our communities to encourage acts of reconciliation.
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0: WNCI FM, Legendary Country and More. He's a legend, and he's a big star, Kenny Chesney. And also in the big music mix, we heard from an artist from the Indigenous Countdown, and that was song number 29, and apparently it's moving up this week. And that song was Courage. Way to go. Your weather forecast for the South coming up in just a bit. Just checking out who else we may have heard from in there. Ah, yes. Mary Chapin Carpenter with I Feel Lucky and Clint Black Killing Time. And just around the corner, we've got Johnny Lee and Brooks and Dunn. Some of your favorites coming up. Right now, though, let's check out our Southern Road Report.
1: The spirit of man.
0: Hello, Dauphin Parkland. It's a cloudy day, as you can see. We've had some showers. The wind has been very gusty, too, gusting up to 60.

0: Milwaukee. And I think we may have hit our high of 16 degrees. Tonight, more clouds, 30% chance of showers. The wind, again, up to 60, so hang on to your wigs. And lows down to 9 degrees. Blood Vein, cloudy this afternoon, 60% chance of showers later on. Tonight, showers continuing. Overnight lows down to 11 degrees. Hello, Brandon Westman. You had some wicked weather recently. Today, we've got some clouds, sunny breaks, which is nice, but it's windy, gusting up to 70K, and we may have hit our highs of 18. Tonight, cloudy, winds again, 50 to 70, but they'll taper off overnight, lows down to 9 degrees. And Winnipeg, here we go, a mix of sun and cloud this afternoon. I walked into work, and boy, was it windy, a high of 23. Tonight, more clouds, 30% chance of showers, and the wind gusts 50 to 70, and overnight lows down to 14 degrees. Your northern forecast is coming up at the top of the hour.
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1: First, I thought it was bees. Turned out it was a song. Greg Hanna. NCIFM, Legendary Country and More. The Big Bear here, learning what to do all over again. It's been a while. But you know what? I've missed the classic country. I've missed some of our indigenous artists. Ernest Monias. I've worked with him a couple of times in the past couple of years. I've opened for him and done shows with him. Stayed with him in a motel room.
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1: NCIFM, Legendary Country and More. There is a big legend himself, Ernest. And I hear you knocking, the big bear right here. Learning the board, learning, having good times, and listening to Garth all morning. Been listening to Cowboy Carl for the longest time. And boy, oh boy, you get a lot of information when it comes to northern roads and northern weather and the whole bit. So it's good to be back listening to and providing the information that you need for the entire province of Manitoba. Lots of stuff to learn, like this.
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1: All right, in the north. Now, I've been to Split Lake, and I've been on the ferry. Oh, hello. I've been to Split Lake, and I've been on the ferry. And I believe the captain of the ferry let me into the cabin and actually take the wheel of the ferry. Now, if I was there tomorrow, that's not going to happen. No, sir. The ferry serving York Landing and Split Lake will be out of service on Wednesday, September 9th, to complete repairs to the vessel's propulsion systems to minimize disruption. Sounds like it's jet-powered. That would be cool. But anyway, to minimize the disruption, two ferry trips will operate Tuesday, September 8th. That's today, darn it. Following the regularly weekday schedule instead of using the single trip. So there you go. York Landing, Split Lake will be out of service tomorrow. Keep that in mind. In Winnipeg, of course, we haven't forgotten about you. We have a traffic alert. Southbound Keniston and Academy stalled bus. Whether or not it's still blocking the southbound curb, it probably is. The southbound curb lane at the stop line. Southbound, keep left to pass the bus. And away you go.
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Now this update from the Canadian Press. Ottawa is joining a European pledge to ban imports of goods produced in Israeli settlements in the occupied West Bank. Canada is among 12 countries describing Israeli actions as the equivalent to the annexation of Palestinian land. Economists say Canada's reciprocal tariffs are unlikely to hit your grocery bill, but other products from the U.S., like health and beauty items, are set to get more expensive. The Prime Minister says trade talks showed that the United States wants Canada more reliant on it, not less. Prime Minister Mark Carney warns Canadians there will be a cost to pivoting away from America, but insists not doing so would cost even more. And flooding in Cape Breton has closed schools and government offices and triggered local states of emergency. A slow-moving storm dumped more than 200 millimeters of rain in some areas in less than 2 days. Officials say two bridges on the Nova Scotia Island

0: island will need to be replaced. From the Canadian Press, I'm Jason White.
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2: At 201, here's a check on your northern forecast. In Thompson, the Norman region, this afternoon, rain, 10 to 20 millimeters, the wind's gusting up to 40, and I believe we've hit our high of 10 degrees. Tonight, rain ending around midnight, lows of 5 degrees. The Pas, the Océan, and Flin Flon, again, rain, amounts 5 to 10 millimeters, the wind gusting to 50, and a high of 12 today. Tonight, clouds, 60% chance of showers, lows down to 8 degrees. Hello, Churchill, cloudy for you, 60% chance of showers, the wind's gusting 40 to 60 today. And a high, we hit 11 degrees. Tonight, cloudy, 60% chance of showers. Again, the wind continuing to gust up to 60 kilometers an hour at times, and overnight lows down to 8. Island Lake region, periods of rain, the wind gusting 20 to 40, not too bad, and a high of 20. Tonight, more rain, 5 to 10 millimeters, and overnight lows to 10 degrees. That's been a check on your northern forecast. We'll check our southern forecast coming up at the bottom of the hour.

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0: Manitoba proud. That's Doc Walker and Coming Home on NCI, Legendary Country and More. It is coming up on 12 minutes after 2 now, the Big Bear right here. And good news, South Beach Casino and Resort qualify. You want to for the Shania Twain tribute show, speaking of great music, a one-night stay and dinner for two. Right, NCIFM South Beach, I want you to win this forever. Country Always, Shania, the great Twain tribute show, as well as a one-night stay. It's all happening on September 11th, all right? So how do you win? How do you qualify? Well, listen to NCI, of course, for your chance to qualify. Jordan and Davey, Garth, and of course I, the Big Bear, will let you know when to listen for the next Shania Twain song and be caller number 5 to qualify. Forever and Always. Oh, it's a high-energy tribute to the iconic Shania. 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

your daddy come home. It's the man with the tightest pants in country music history. That's Dwight Yoakam, Honky Tonk Man, the big bear right here. I tried to wear my pants as tight as Dwight one time, and we haven't been able to have children ever since. On the way from your Indigenous Music Countdown, song number 21. But right now, this is George Strait on NCI.

0: He's been around for a while. That's Timothy O and his brand new song. It's called These Streets, and he'd know about it. He's from Vancouver. As I say, he was a songwriter back in the day and continues writing the big songs. I like that one. Currently out of Victoria. So good for him. On the way, the music from Little Big Town, and we'll also take a look at your southern weather forecast. See what Ma Nature has in store for us.
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0: Wow, what a great song. That is Timothy O and the Streets, and it's from the Indigenous Music Countdown. And that song is moving up. Last week it was number 25, this week number 21. Who knows where it'll go? We're all shooting for the number one spot on the IMC. The Indigenous Music Countdown, your host for that big show is Jeff Wood. Saturdays from 3 to 5, and then again Sundays from 2 to 4, where they're counting down the top 40 hottest songs from Indigenous artists around the world. Brought to you by APTN right here on NCIFM, Legendary Country, and more. On the way in the next little while, we are going to hear from Alabama and Joe Diffie coming up.
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0: All right, I just stuck my... Well, I didn't. I actually went out into the parking lot to see it, get an eyewitness on the weather. Boy, is it windy out there this afternoon. In Dauphin, we've got clouds. We've got 30% chance of showers. And again, the wind for you gusting up to 60 this afternoon. Tonight, cloudy, 30% chance of showers again. And windy gusting up to 60K. Overnight lows down to 9. Bloodvane, cloudy this afternoon, 60% chance of showers. Later on, let's see here, tonight, showers continuing, darn it, lows of 11 degrees. Brandon, Westman area, mostly cloudy. Sunny breaks, winds up to 70 again, yeah. Highs of 18 today. Tonight, cloudy, the winds anywhere from 50 to 70. Good news is, for Brandon, the winds will taper off overnight. Lows down to 9 degrees. Winnipeg, currently more cloudy than sunny and windy. Boy, oh boy, took my breath away almost. It was gusting up to 70 kilometers an hour. Today, a high of 23. Tonight, let's see, clouds, 30% chance of more showers. Wind still gusting 30 to 70 overnight and lows down to 14 degrees. That's a check on your southern forecast. We'll check our northern forecast coming up at 3 o'clock.
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0: Can't keep a good man down. There goes the legendary band Alabama from Fort Payne, Alabama. How about that? Indiana. All right, coming up, speaking of legends, we got a Canadian legend, Lisa Brokop, in the wings.
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0: NCIFM, Legendary Country and More, Darren Jeffries, and I Can't Turn Away. Also in there, Canadian singer, great gal, great entertainer as well, and have never had the chance to chat with her, but I would always like to. That's Lisa Brokop in the mix with Let It Burn. Speaking of burning, if you're burning up the northern roads, we're going to check out your road conditions coming up in just a bit. NCI, proud to be a proud sponsor of the 37th annual Teddy Bears Picnic at Assiniboine Park on Sunday, September 27th from 9 till 4. Always a lot of fun. The events include a pancake breakfast by IHOP. Starts at 9 o'clock. It's a free event for the whole family. And Teddy Bears Picnic is a Winnipeg tradition started by a group of dedicated volunteers more than 36 years ago. The event will feature activity tents, including Dr. Good Bear Clinic, which is always fun and very important for your teddy bears. That's put on by the frontline staff from HSC Children's Hospital, where kids' teddy bears are triaged and go through a variety of medical tests and treatments. Maybe the big bear will go down. Maybe I'll go down and they'll figure out what's wrong with me.
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1: Hey there, the time is 2:52, and on the way we got some music from legendary Johnny Cash and the Wilsons standing by as well. We have got weather in the north these days. Rain today, unfortunately, and that is going to be affecting your driving on some of those roads out there, so do take care. And it is time for our road report for the north and some conditions around Winnipeg as well. Right now, we've been telling you all day about the big York Landing Joukeeper Ferry situation. York Landing and Split Lake, the ferry will be out of service Wednesday, and they're going to try to repair the engines. They've been running too hot. Gotta calm them. Gotta cool them down and fix them. Anyway, the point is, to minimize disruption, two ferry trips will operate today, Tuesday, and following the regular weekday schedule instead of the usual single trip. So there you go, trying to make things better for you. In the south, in Winnipeg right now, if you're going to heading out for the, I guess, rush hour traffic, pre-rush hour, we've got another situation in Winnipeg. We have got a traffic alert at Century and Ellis. Lights are blank. I can relate. In all directions due to hydro outages, treat as an all-way stop before proceeding into the intersection. And that has been your road report.
2: 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NCIFM.

Now this update from the Canadian Press. A new report says online harms now constitute the top threat facing children in Canada. The organization Children First Canada says online harms pose a bigger danger to children than bullying, poverty, and child abuse. Prime Minister Mark Carney says Canada and the U.S. no longer share the same definition of partnership. Carney released a national video address just hours after Canada's retaliatory tariffs took effect on a range of U.S. goods. While Canada is among a dozen countries planning a harsher response to Israel's actions in the occupied West Bank, their joint statement pledges to ban imports of goods produced in Israeli settlements that are widely considered illegal under international law. And striking Manitoba medical lab workers are being met with barring honks of support from passing cars and semi-trucks. The workers chanted as they hit the picket lines over undercast skies outside a DynaCare lab in northern Winnipeg.

0: From the Canadian Press, I'm David Augustine. The Spirit of Manitoba
1: weather. And at 3:01, here comes your northern weather forecast. For Thompson, the rain continues. Looks like 10 to 20 millimeters by the time it's all said and done. The wind's still gusting 40, and a high today reached 10 degrees. Tonight, rain ending around midnight, and lows of 5. For the Pas, the Océan and Flin Flon region, we're looking at rain. Amounts 5 to 10 millimeters again today. The wind's gusting up to 50, and a high of 12. Tonight, clouds, 60% chance of showers, and overnight lows down to 8. Hello, Churchill. Cloudy for you. 60% chance of showers once again. And the windy, gusting anywhere from 40 to 60, and a high of only 11. Tonight, clouds, 60% chance of showers continuing. Windy, gusting up to 60 kilometers an hour, and an overnight low for Churchill of 8 degrees. Island Lake region, behold, periods of rain. The winds gusting 20 to 40 kilometers an hour, and a high of 20. Tonight for Island Lake, more rain, 5 to 10 millimeters, and a low of 10 degrees. And that to 3:02, and just ahead of music from Charlie Pride has been a check on your weather. We'll check our southern forecast coming up at 3:30.

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0: There you go. Hey there, it is the Big Bear. 13 minutes after 3 o'clock now. My first day back in a while, so there's lots of buttons and knobs to turn. And speaking of knobs, I'll be here until 6 o'clock this evening, and we got a lot of great music on the way, including maybe Shania Twain in the offing. You just never know. Speaking of Shania, NCI, South Beach Casino Resort, want you to win your way into Forever Country. 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
0: On the way, we got music from Buck Owens, but right now, Leanne Womack. And I'll think of a reason later. On Legendary Country, NCIFM.

0: NCIFM, Legendary Country and More. There goes Shania. And man, I feel like a woman. And congratulations to our qualifier this time around for our big contest. Our qualifier is Chris Fay from Lockport. Congratulations, Chris. He was lucky. Caller number 5 qualifies for the big draw. And thank you to everybody who called in from across the province. The lines are all lit up. I know it's an exciting time. You want to go to the show? Of course you do. South Beach Casino and NCI want you to win your way to Forever Country. Always. Shania Twain tribute show, as well as a one-night stay and dinner for two at South Beach Casino and Resort coming up on Friday, September 11th. Listen to us for your chance to qualify. Jordan and Davey, Garth, and right here, the Big Bear will let you know when to listen for the Shania Twain song and be caller number 5 to qualify, and we just had that. All right, coming up, we are going to check your southern forecast for you in just a bit. Want to say hello to our good friends at Chicken Chef, where the Pepsi summer combos are still going strong for those back to routine or soaking up the summer. 2-liter Pepsi product included. 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

0: NCIFM, Legendary Country and More. From Red Deer, Alberta, that is Mercedes Brown and Playing with Fire. A hot tune, if I do say so myself. Coming up, speaking of hot, Ronnie Millsap on the way, plus one of my all-time favorite bands, Lone Star. And your Southern Road Report coming up in just a bit, which is brought to us by Chicken Chef, where the Pepsi Summer Combos are still going strong for those back-to-school routines or soaking up the summer. 2-liter Pepsi products included. 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The spirit of Manitoba weather. And for the South, it is windy out there. It's cloudy as well. Good afternoon, Dauphin, Parkland, where you're looking at those clouds, and a 30% chance of showers, the wind gusting up to 60 at times, highs of 16 today. Tonight, we are looking at clouds, 30% chance of showers overnight, some winds once again gusting up around 60 kilometers an hour, and overnight lows down to 9. Bloodvein, cloudy this afternoon, 60% chance of shower activity. Later on tonight, more showers, unfortunately, and lows down to 11 degrees. Brandon Westman, how you doing? Mostly cloudy. We had some sunny breaks. The wind, though, that continues to kick up to around 70K. Tonight, cloudy. The winds from 50 to 70, but it should taper off, thankfully. And overnight lows down to 9. Hello, Winnipeg. A mix of sun and cloud. I poked my head out the front door there. Still windy. Gusting 50 to 70K at times, and we reached a high of 23. Tonight, clouds, 30% chance of showers, and the winds gusting 50 to 70, and overnight lows down to 14 degrees.
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There goes Mark Wills on NCI, Legendary Country and More. Got the chance to see this band live in concert at Dauphin Country Fest way back in the day. Here's Lone Star. What about now?

0: the late, great Dolly Parton and Don't Call It Love. I was just sitting here thinking to myself, I wonder who has paid tribute to Dolly Parton since her passing. Well, of course, Miley Cyrus, her goddaughter and mentor, who shared an emotional tribute, calling her an angel by my side. Taylor Swift paid homage. Beyonce, believe it or not, also saluted Dolly Parton. Jane Fonda, Lily Tomlin, Reba McEntire, Sir Paul McCartney, Elton John, and Barbara Streisand. There's quite a lineup for you. And Ariana Grande as well. So Dolly Parton continues to, the tributes pour in. And I believe at the CMAs, they'll be doing something later this year. So we'll check that out. All right, coming up, we got some great music for you still, of course, legendary country and more. We've got Emerson Drive, great Canadian band on the way, and some Ernest Monias. It's time to take a look at our road reports. I pushed the right button. Nothing. Ah! 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Well, we've been talking about the ferry, the Joe Keeper ferry up in York Landing and Split Lake. It's been on the news for quite a while. It's been out of service for Wednesday, September 9th, and it'll be they're completing repairs to the ferry, to the ship, to the boat, to the vessel. To minimize disruption, two ferry trips are operating today. Check the schedule there and find out what's going on, and hopefully we get back on the high seas, as it were, coming up later this week. All right, in Winnipeg, we still have that problem downtown. We are, where is this now? Stafford and Taylor, I'm told. There is a vehicle blocking southbound curb lane just past the intersection. Southbound, keep to the left to pass at Stafford and Taylor. And that has been a check on your Northern Road Report.
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NCIFM, Legendary Country and More, The Big Bear right here. It is 3:56. That was music from Ernest Monias, and I'm getting suspicious. Well, I'm getting suspicious about the 4 o'clock news. It'll be coming up in just a bit, and it is I. Yes, The Big Bear has returned to take over the board, the control room, not the board of directors, the board here at NCI, and as you can see, things aren't going as wonderfully as I had planned. The good news is, coming up next hour, we have got some classic country news. I have a big book. I knew I was coming back to NCI, and I knew I needed some information and some of the country music news from today, and some concert announcements on the way between 4 and 6 o'clock. Plus, you never know, we could be playing some Shania. We could be doing a whole lot of things here at NCI, and we'll find out in just a bit. Hello to our friends in the north. Rain continues. In the north. Hello, Thompson. You've got some rain out there. And, of course, windy, too. Boy, oh, boy, that wind is crazy today down here in the south as well. And we'll check out all your forecasts coming up in

Just a bit. Good morning to our friends in Dauphin and Parkland, Bloodvane and Brandon. How you doing? It's been a long time since I've been on the air. It is coming up on 3:57 now, and I continue to work this computer. It's a good thing I don't work for NASA, you know, because the rockets would be going every which way. It would be something.

Coming up next hour, Emerson Drive, or am I going to play it now? That's the question. All right. You know the new guy, whenever you hire him, and it's his first day on the job? Well, that's me. So I'm going to keep pushing buttons till something happens. You wait and see. All right? No Garth when you need him. Where did Garth Hilderman go? Mini Loony Pot Bingo coming up on Saturday as well. Make sure you get your bingo cards. 182,158 buckaroos up for grabs. It could be yours. And our next big bingo game, Saturday, September 12th. And Diamond at Mini Loony Jackpot up for grabs. We got the Blackout Prize and a whole lot more. So cards are sold everywhere, especially here at NCI. We'd love to see you drop by and say hello and good luck with your bingo.

0: It's always fun when the Big Bear comes back. It's like monkey business, Big Bear business. Coming up on 4 o'clock. I'm working on trying to get your 4 o'clock news, and my big bear paws are all over the place, and I'm not exactly sure what I'm doing. Oh, I should take off the mittens. I've got mittens on. That never works. All right. Good news is Roseanne Cash. Well, it's not good news for Roseanne Cash. David McLeod is stepping in to save the day. How do I turn on his microphone, I wonder? Let's see. Hello, David.
1: Hi. Hi, Jerry.
0: Hello there. Good to see you.
1: Yeah, good to see you, too. I think...
0: 4 o'clock is the time.
1: Microphone working.
0: Well, something's going on. There you go.
1: It's still not working.
0: I don't know. I've destroyed the entire radio station.
1: Okay, let's try right... There we go.
0: Can you hear you?
1: Check 1, 2.
0: They want to hear you in Moose Horn.
1: Okay, wait.
0: They demand to hear you.
2: Check 1, 2. This one's working.
0: Oh, there you go. Well, that's as long as something's working.
2: Well, Jerry, you know, this is modern technology.
0: That's what I was told.
2: We're just really happy you're back here at NCI. A lot of listeners remember you. How long has it been since you were in the studio here?
0: Boy, oh boy. Apparently too long, because I don't remember anything about with the control board here.
2: Well, Wabui's in the studio right now, and
0: yes.
2: he's working out with
0: he's
2: the
0: our
2: details.
0: Engineer.
2: Yeah, no, this, and you mentioned NASA. If you look at all the mm-hmm. buttons here, there's a lot of buttons on that board. Take some time to count all those buttons.
0: Yeah, and Waz the man. We almost lost him to NASA. I remember when I was working here the first time, NASA actually phoned and said, we know you have an engineer there that wants to push more buttons.
2: And there it is. But, you know, a lot of people throughout the North know you, a lot of the people in the communities listening, because you've traveled extensively in many, many communities. And so for some of the newer listeners, Jerry is a renowned stand-up comedian. Yeah. He does comedy, and he also does an Elvis act as well.
0: Oh, thank you very much.
2: What do you think of that, the rise in popularity of Elvis nowadays, Jerry?
0: It's the resurgence has been kind of nutty over the last few years.
2: You think it was the movie that did it?
0: I think

0: So yeah.
1: And you know what? The very first big Elvis movie that came out was Baz Thurman.
2: Oh yeah.
1: He brought it back, but he made it for the youth. Like, it was a lot of Elvis music in there, but there was a lot of dance beats in behind it. So even if you didn't know who Elvis was, you would go and hear the music, but it's got a dance beat behind it, and I think it connected with the youth.
2: And now you're seeing like a whole, a new generation of Elvis impersonators out there.
0: Oh yeah.
2: So did that get you more gigs when that happened?
1: Well, you know what, our people they love Elvis, of course, and what's happened is that there weren't many indigenous Elvis tribute artists.
2: Yeah.
1: So, and I've been a big fan since early in my life. So when I started doing Elvis, I started getting bookings. You know, and I don't know how much you're going to charge me for this ad, but
2: well, it sounds like an ad, but you've been doing it the Elvis routine for quite a few years.
1: So much so that Mrs. Bear has told me to stop doing it because she's afraid that something's going to happen to me someday when I'm on stage.
2: Well, and I can see with these jumpsuits you wear.
1: They're tight.
2: And they're tight, and they're expensive as well. I remember one time, this is years ago, where somebody was asking to borrow your Elvis outfit, and these are expensive suits to get.
1: Yeah, they are. They you can spend as much as you want on them. The suit itself, anywhere from $1,500 to $7,000.
2: And what's the song that everybody gets excited on stage? When you perform this song, you know people are going to respond.
1: Oh, boy. Suspicious Minds is a big one. And Can't Help Falling in Love.
2: Oh, wow. The big the closer.
1: Yeah. And it's a beautiful thing to see the elders get up and dance to that. And a lot of people say that elder hasn't gotten out of her chair in 15 years.
2: Wow.
1: You sing this song, suddenly she's up swinging around.
2: Well, there you go. So no, Jerry
1: it's
2: Barrett.
1: Yes. It's good healing.
2: And the comedy you've been doing as well. Some people might recognize seeing you on CBC television, even just doing stand-up shows.
1: Yeah,
2: comedy.
1: Yeah. It's a lot of experience. And I was talking to a new stand-up comic recently, and he said, how are you so, like, right now we're just having fun on the
2: radio, just
1: right?
2: You're diverse with your talent.
1: Yeah, and I said, well, it's the stand-up comedy.
2: Wow.
1: It kind of loosens you up, and really you don't care what happens. Except in this moment, I should care what happens.
2: Well, I think Hua's given us the signal. I think we're good to go, Hua. There we go. We got the nod.
1: All right, then.
2: All right, well, thanks for sharing a bit, Jerry. And again, Jerry Barrett back, the Big Bear, back on the airways Monday to Friday from 1 till 6 p.m. Welcome back, Big Bear. We're all thrilled we're here, including the NCI Board of Directors.
1: I'm going to push a button, and we're going to see if it's worth your time bringing me back. Hang on. No. See? Wah. Where did Garth go? He gave me his phone number. I can give him a call and say, Garth, I broke NCI. We'll see how it goes. All right. Well, we covered the Elvis part of my career. The other exciting thing is when I travel around and talk to the youth at different conferences and whatnot, it's always fun to tell them to follow your dreams. That's always been a big thing. And following your dreams, I wrote a screenplay, an indigenous-based screenplay. And you know what? Just recently we got a big nibble on it, and it looks like that a major Canadian movie production company wants to produce it. And it's indigenous-based and very scary. It's a horror movie, but also has some comedy in it. Go figure.
2: Wow.
1: It's kind of like the show. It's a horror show. And then well, and then there's comedy.
2: So you say, here we go. We're back on the air.
1: Yay, wow.

0: 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Kenosippi Missouaian Agency is promoting family unity. All right. Our weather forecast for the north, we have rain today and 10 to 20 millimeters out there. The wind's gusting back up to 40. And tonight, rain ending around midnight, lows of 5 degrees. The Paw, the Ocean and Flin Flon region, rain 5 to 10 millimeters. Winds gusting up to 50. And tonight, cloudy, 60% chance of showers, lows of 8. Churchill, cloudy. We've had rain all day today, though it's been windy as well, gusting up to 60 kilometers an hour. And tonight, clouds, 60% chance of showers, again, windy, and lows of 8. Island Lake region, periods of rain. 20 degrees was our predicted high, and the wind continues. Not as bad, though, for the Island Lake region. Tonight, more rain, 5 to 10 millimeters, and lows down to 10 degrees. All right. That's been a check on your northern forecast. Our southern forecast coming up at the bottom of the hour.
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NCIFM, Legendary Country and More. There goes Stephen Lee Olson and Make Hay While the Sun Shines. It is coming up on 17 minutes after 4 o'clock now. The Big Bear right here on the Afternoon Drive Show. Thank you to everybody who called in to see if I was all right. Naomi Clark from the Métis Hour Times 2 gave us a shout to welcome me back and also ask, are you all right? It's the mouse. It's this modern technology that radio stations are using now that I have to wrap my bare brain around. 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All right. We also want to bring you some country music news that you might be able to use. Alan Jackson, as you know, he got out of country music there, retired, but not before giving a big final concert.

0: And it was an unforgettable show. But now the audio, they took a while to count up all the cash because it made a lot of money. Alan Jackson's final concert attendance numbers are huge. His final concert, believe it or not, took in Nashville at the Nissan Stadium on June 27th. The final show brought in $34.79 million. It was the highest grossing single concert in history. The average ticket price was $600, Walt. $600, and they sold over 56,000. And if you missed it, not to worry. They'll show the concert on NBC later this year.
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0: NCIFM, Legendary Country and More. That is Pete Sands and Indian Girl. It's 4:33, and we're going to take a look at our weather forecast for you. 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
1: The spirit of Manitoba weather.
0: All right. For the south, our forecast for tonight. We're looking at a cloudy sky for Dauphin and the Parkland region. 30% chance of showers. The windy once again, unfortunately, gusting up to 60 kilometers an hour. And overnight lows dipping down to 9 degrees. Bloodvane, tonight, showers, lows of 11 degrees. In Brandon, the Westman area, tonight we're looking at clouds. The wind gusting 50 to 70, but tapering off and lows down to 9. Winnipeg, a mix of sun and cloud for you. We had earlier today. Boy, is it windy out there. Looks like that's going to continue into tonight. Cloudy, 30% chance of showers overnight. Wind gusts, again, 50 to 70, and lows of down to 14 degrees. That's been a check on your southern forecast. Your northern forecast coming up at 5 o'clock.
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0: 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When you hear that tune, you know it's you know it's noon. Right? Right. Right here on NCIFM, Legendary Country and More.

0: NCIFM, Legendary Country and More. Song called Sweats. It is 4:47. The Big Bear barely getting by here this afternoon, but thank you for sticking with me. Getting used to all the whole new digs here. I was here a while ago. I'm not sure how many years. I went out to see the world. That's why I wasn't no longer with NCI. I went out to see the world, see what's out there. It's out there. So then I decided to come back. And here, and you changed all the technology on me here at the mighty NCI. But that's okay. I'm getting used to it. 4:47 is the time, and on the way, we've got another road report for you, and we've got some great music as well coming up. As a matter of fact, Ladies of the Canyon coming up. If I push the button.
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NCIFM. George Canyon there. It is 4:52 now, and on the way we're going to take a look at your, we're going to have our 5 o'clock report, and of course we're going to take a look at our weather forecast as well for the north, and we've got some rain in there, and it looks like it's been that way for a while, but we'll see what happens. All right, Northern Roads, we've got, well, we want to tell the folks in York Landing and Split Lake, you know, we've had the ferry situation with the Joe Keeper ferry, and I want to say good afternoon to all the crew on board and all the passengers that have been making it work so well, but they're going to take the ferry out of action for Wednesday to complete some repairs there. And of course, you've been hearing this all day, 2 ferry trips operated today, and they will follow the regular weekday schedule instead of using a single trip. So you're there, you know how the you use the thing every day, you know how it works. So

0: 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I've only ridden that ferry once. It was a good time. Here in Winnipeg, we still may have a motor vehicle collision blocking the southbound curb lane just past the intersection of Stafford and Taylor. So you want to have a heads up on that.
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0: Now this update from the Canadian press. Children First Canada says digital threats have become the most serious danger facing young people nationwide, marking their first appearance among the organization's top 10 concerns. The report points to rising risks from AI-driven content, cyberbullying, sexual extortion, child luring, and violent online networks that target youth through social media and gaming platforms. Prime Minister Mark Carney says Canada's shift away from its reliance on the U.S. will carry economic costs, but argues doing nothing would be more damaging. In a national video address, Carney says Ottawa plans to pursue new trade agreements and make Canada more resilient amid the escalating dispute with Washington. About 350 DynaCare lab technicians and technologists went on strike across Manitoba today after wage talks failed to resolve a major pay dispute. The union says workers earn significantly less than comparable employees in the public system, while DynaCare says it remains open to reaching a deal. From the Canadian Press, I'm David Augustine.
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2: 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For the north, the rain today. We had 20 millimeters at times, and the wind continues to gust up to 40. Tonight, the rain should taper off around midnight, lows down to 5. And for the Paw, the OCN and Flin Flon. Tonight, clouds, 60% chance of showers, and a low of 8. Churchill, tonight, we have some clouds. More rain, unfortunately. 60% chance of showers. The wind gusting up to 60 kilometers an hour at times and a low of 8 degrees. Island Lake, periods of rain. The wind gusting up to 40. More rain tonight. We're expecting 5 to 10 millimeters and an overnight low down to 10 degrees. That has been a check on your northern weather forecast. And we'll check the weather again for the south coming up at 5:30.

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NCIFM, Legendary Country and More. There he goes again. That is Dwight twitching his way across the stage. I watch him on YouTube pretty much every night. Just before I go to bed, I want to, you know, get the big dose of Dwight.

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Boy, oh boy. 512 now, the big bear right here trying to get through my very, very first shift. Remember your first time doing your job and you thought you had everything down? Well, I'm working on it. And hopefully...

0: 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I'm going to take caller number 5 for Terry Clark Meet and Greet.
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0: Hey there, good afternoon. It is 5:16, the Big Bear right here. Very first day, very first shift, having a great time, meeting a lot of our listeners as well. And we do have our qualifier for the Terry Clark meet and greet and ticket giveaway. We want to say hello to our friend from Barron's River, Hector Felix. He was lucky caller number 5 through. He heard the cue to call. You keep listening. Could happen at any time. So, congratulations going out to Hector. 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
0: That's what I said. Copycats. It's 5:26. Wonder what the weather is going to be like tonight. We'll find out coming up in just a couple minutes right now. Lisa Brokaw. Fine Canadian talent. Here's West of Crazy on NCIFM.

Hey there, it's coming up on 5:30, and we've got some music from George Strait on the way. The song's called I Just Want to Dance With You. Well, you may want to dance outside, you might not. Depends on the weather in the south. Hey, Dauphin, tonight we've got a cloudy sky, 30% chance of showers, and the winds will continue to blow 60 kilometers an hour, I'm told. Overnight lows down to 9. For our friends in Bloodvane, tonight showers, lows of 11 degrees. And Brandon with the Westman region, tonight cloudy. The winds still gusting 50 to 70, but they should taper off a little bit later on as temperatures dip down to 9 degrees. And in Winnipeg, well, tonight cloudy, 30% chance of showers. Boy, oh boy, is it windy out there now? And it's going to stay windy for a little bit longer. This evening, winds gusting 50 to 70 kilometers an hour. And as the evening goes on, temperatures down to 14 degrees. That's been a look at your forecast. It's 5:30.

0: NCIFM. There they go. That is the Western Medicine Show from your Indigenous Music Countdown. And they're moving up the charts. Last week, Western Medicine was at number 16. This week, they check in at number 11 with Postcards from Missoula. Now, you know, I'm just your average bear. I have no clue where Missoula is. I wish I did.
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0: It's Alabama on NCIFM, Legendary Country and More, and that's the closer you get. Well, we're getting closer to 6 o'clock, 5:45 now. 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Well, here's something I thought we could use. Luke Combs. If you're a big Luke Combs fan, he's going on tour. It's going to be even bigger and better in 2027. He says he's returning for a massive stadium tour. He announced his round of dates for next year for his My Kind of Saturday Night tour to some of the biggest stadiums in the U.S. and here in Canada. The Luke Combs tour kicks off at AT&T Stadium in Arlington, Texas. He will also hit Edmonton and Vancouver. No Winnipeg date yet has been announced, but you just never know.
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Legendary Country and More, and there he is right there, the Elvis of the North. That's Ernest and his chicken truck song. The Big Bear checking out now, and I will be back again tomorrow afternoon beginning at 1 o'clock, and we're still getting the hang of things, but we're having a good time. On the way, Joe Diffie. All your favorites, including this one. Here's J. Lee Wolfe and Child of the Government.

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0: Hey, what are you up to this Saturday morning?
1: 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Why?
0: You have to join me for NCI Bingo at 10 a.m. It's so much fun.
1: 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Really? Tell me more.
0: They've got two games, the Mini Loony Pot Diamond and the Blackout. And get this, three cards are just $3.
1: 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What's the jackpot?
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1: 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Where do I get the cards?
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I can't begin to count the theories I've had pounded in my head that I forgot. I don't remember all that Spanish or the Gettysburg Address, but there is one

0: 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Let's say about 9:30. Drive safe.
1: NCIFM, Legendary Country, and more.